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3: Morning, I'm Jackie Lim. Another update out of Nepal, where two Australians have been found alive overnight. The federal government says it still holds serious concerns for the 36 Aussies unaccounted for amid the flooding disaster. It comes as a team of 40 drone operators make their way to the disaster zone to help with search and rescue operations. A showdown is brewing over Labor's migration plans, with fears tighter visa rules will lead to further staff shortages. It comes as our top economists say the housing crisis is so deep it could take a generation to fix. An undersupply of homes combined with high rates and high costs locking many young Aussies out of the market. Shadow Treasurer Tim Wilson on Seven says amid the desperate need for tradies to build houses, skilled migrants should not be turned away.
4: We absolutely believe that the migration program should be focused on the skilled trades that Australia needs for our national interest.
3: Hawaii is bracing for the impact of a powerful storm. Hurricane Lowell is a Category 4 system, packing winds of up to 225 k's an hour. It's expected to hit sometime this weekend. Gen Z could be driving Australia's brick-and-mortar retail revival. New Snapchat research shows 44% are shopping and spending in-store more than a year ago, outpacing every other generation. Researchers say young shoppers are increasingly looking for real-world experiences and social connection. And feminist author and activist Gloria Steinem has died at the age of 92. She's widely regarded as one of the most influential figures in the fight for gender equality.
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3: In sport, the NRL's oldest rivalry will be set aside tonight to honour Rabbitohs star Jai Arrow amid his MND diagnosis. The beloved Bunny will notch up his 100th game for the club. Club CEO Blake Solly telling Seven it's going to be an emotional evening.
5: We just want him to celebrate those last moments he gets to run out with his teammates and enjoy the adoration that he's well earned.
3: And the AFL finals continue tonight with the Blues and Cats to go head-to-head. Hawthorn took the first spot in the prelim, defeating the Dockers last night. That's the latest in news and sport.
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9: Well, a perfect spring day with very warm temps today. Tops of 33 degrees. No rain, says the Bureau. Just a gorgeous, dry, sunny day. Down to 11 degrees tonight with light winds.
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Zinc 96 has Gympie Noosa in the Kalula Coast's favourite playlist. 80s hits you love. The 90s and 2000s. Lord, I'm doing all I can to be a better man. And 60s and 70s tracks that stand the test of time. Say you want a revolution. 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

0: Bash, which is coming up tomorrow from midday. You just need to head to the Bauble Recreation Grounds from midday right through until 9, and there'll be a fireworks spectacular to wrap up the night. Berlin and some BTO, that's on the way next here at Zinc.
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0: Ram Jam, all part of your feel-good workday on Zinc 96. The Yudlow Spring Lantern Festival is next Saturday from 4 till 8. Yes, register now if you want to have your lantern involved. But markets, music, food, the amazing lantern parade, which you never want to miss. And, of course, it finishes with fireworks as well. So, yes, heading into spring, we've got so many great things on locally. Yes, so pop that one on the calendar for next weekend. Got the Bee Gees and some Phil Collins for you next here at Zinc.
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0: Your Feel Good Workday continues after the 11 o'clock news headlines. They're on the way next. Then we're back into... from Days of Thunder. We've just heard Days of Thunder 2 coming up. Well, in pre-production soon. Some American Pie. Don McLean. It's all part of your Friday soundtrack, and it's next at Zing.
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13: Morning, I'm Jackie Lim. Two more Australians have been found safe in Nepal. It takes the total number of Aussies who remain unaccounted for in the flood-stricken region down to 36. Treasurer Jim Chalmers telling the ABC a desperate search continues.
14: I can confirm that two more Australians were located overnight. That would be a huge relief to the loved ones of these two Australians who've been located. But we still have very serious concerns for the 36 Australians that we haven't been able to locate yet.
13: One of Australia's leading economists says there's no quick fix for the housing crisis. NAB's Sally Auld warns affordability challenges could take a generation to sort out, with supply shortages continuing to push prices out of reach. The comments come as NAB predicts house prices across the capital cities could decline by around 7%. State and territory governments are preparing to challenge proposed changes to private health insurance rebates for those over 65. It sparked fears thousands will drop their insurance altogether, increasing pressure on already stretched public hospitals. Health ministers are meeting in Sydney today. And Father's Day is this Sunday, and ANZ has revealed around $750 million will be spent on dads this weekend. Matt Bowen from ING tells Seven cinema tickets and dining out are among the popular choices this year.
15: Bookstores and news agencies are up 25% on Father's Day weekend last year, so plenty of books being given out for dad, maybe some lotto tickets as well. Takeaway alcohol, that was up about 20%.
12: Sports. The look you love for less at QEBS, Commercial Road, Kooluan.
13: In sport, Jai Arrow says he's looking forward to running out for his 100th NRL match tonight. He'll lead the Bunnies out for their final home and away clash against the Roosters. Switching codes, and the Cats and Blues do battle tonight in the AFL's first elimination final. And Nick Kyrgios has accepted a one-month ban for testing positive to cocaine, given he was initially suspended in August for failing a drug test at an ATP tournament in June. He'll be allowed to compete again from today. The penalty was reduced for agreeing to enter a treatment program. That's the latest in news and sport.
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0: Well, a perfect spring day with very warm temps today, tops of 33 degrees. No rain, says the Bureau, just a gorgeous, dry, sunny day, down to 11 degrees tonight with light winds.
12: 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Yeah!

0: It is your feel-good workday on Zinc 96. The Roving Restorers Noosa chapter are a volunteer bush care group, and they support the restoration efforts of local landholders within the Noosa hinterland. And they meet up every second Friday from 8:30 till 11:30. They're always looking for volunteers to join their chapter. So if that sounds like you, just get in touch with Noosa and District Land Care. They'd love to hear from you, and they'd love to see you too. Avril Lavigne on the way, and some American Pie in minutes here at Zinc.
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0: The home of the $1,000 secret sound is us here at Zinc 96 and another shot at the sound back in Monday morning with our Bilko and Jade just after 8. Don't guess these.
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0: There is a whole hour of great 80s music only minutes away as we head into lunchtime Friday. Yes, we're counting down now to knock off time, but yes, your 80s lunch is next.
1: This is it.
0: Huey Lewis and the news on the way. Got Mick Jagger in there too. And it's next at Zing.
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8: Hey there, I'm Jackie Lim. State and Territory Health Ministers are gathering in Sydney today with a growing aged care crisis expected to dominate talks. States and Territories are set to push Federal Health Minister Mark Butler for urgent action on hospital bed block. More than 3,600 patients are stuck in public hospitals despite being cleared to leave, largely due to shortages in aged care and home support packages. The floodwaters may be receding in Nepal, but aid agencies say the trauma is only beginning for many children. World Vision National Director Roslyn Gabriel says emergency support and counselling are now a key focus of the recovery effort.
9: World Vision will be looking to see how we can support them in our programs. We prioritise children first and women, and we make sure that when we are distributing things, the women and children are at the beginning of the line.
8: 36 Aussies are still unaccounted for, with Australia sending a specialist drone team to help with search and rescue efforts. The UN is warning the current El Niño could be the strongest we've seen since modern records began. The agency warns it'll increase the risk of floods, drought and extreme heat, with the weather pattern expected to hang around until at least February. The online generation is going offline. New Snapchat research reveals almost half of Gen Zs are shopping in-store more often and spending more than they were a year ago. They're significantly outpacing every other generation, with four times the number of store visits than baby boomers. And Aldi has claimed the title of Australia's most trusted supermarket for a third straight year.
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8: In sport, Alex De Minaur's US Open campaign is over. Australia's top-ranked player has been knocked out in the second round, suffering a straight sets defeat to his Dutch opponent in just under 3 hours. And Titans star Jaden Campbell will notch up his 100th game milestone in tonight's clash against the Dolphins. In tonight's early game, the Roosters battle the Rabbitohs in what's set to be an emotional affair as Bunny star Jai Arrow prepares to mark the end of his NRL career with a 100th club appearance. That's the latest in news and sport.
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0: Well, a perfect spring day with very warm temps today. Tops of 33 degrees. No rain, says the Bureau. Just a gorgeous, dry, sunny day. Down to 11 degrees tonight with light winds.
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0: Let's get into your 80s lunch Friday. Here we go. 1927 from the album Ish. We'll get some George Benson. Oof, what a song. Mick Jagger in there too and the Alan Parsons Project. Love this song. It's on the way. Right now though, Chisel to kick us off. This is your 80s lunch at Zing. Mm-hmm.

0: Alan Parsons Project, all part of your feel-good workday, and a whole hour of 80s music. Right, Rotary Noosa have their Bookfest Noosa 2027 coming up. So, yes, I know it's next year, but they are looking for all the donations of books, puzzles and games. And if you do have some, they can be delivered to the Toowoonta Noosa RSL Club, Memorial Avenue, in their undercover car park. The entrance is just near the bottle shop, okay? So just look for the Rotary box there, and if you've got anything, pop it in. Also, Noosa Travel are taking donations as well. So across the weekend, if you're cleaning up and you've got a few bits and pieces, pop them aside and they would take them off your hands very willingly. Martika, as we continue 80s and a bit of Kenny Loggins, that is coming up next here at Zinc.
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0: There he is, Sue Mick. 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Now, Mary Valley, do you have an idea for your property or maybe your business, but you're not sure whether or not you can do it, whether it's possible? Well, Gympie Regional Council is inviting Mary Valley residents and businesses to book a 20-minute one-on-one conversation with a council officer coming up in Mary Valley. It's the Ask Council event, and it is coming up on Wednesday, the 16th of September at the Hall, 2:30 to 4:30 or 5:30 to 7:30. You do need to register, obviously, to book in your time. So, yes, jump on the council website and book your session in. On the way, Donna Summer, the ends, and of course it is so hot, so let's check in with the beach and surf.
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2: Good afternoon. Light nor'easter between 10 and 12 knots. High tide in about an hour. And there's just over a metre of east-southeasterly swell at 13 second intervals. 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

0: good work day continues with Hinksy. He's in next for your Friday afternoon as we count down till knock-off time. Oh, the Eagles coming up in minutes. And a bit of Kylie in there today. It is your feel-good work day, and it continues after the news headlines next at 6.
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8: Hello, I'm Monique Crichton. A team of 15 fire and rescue specialists has left Sydney bound for flood-ravaged Nepal. Jeremy Futrell from Fire and Rescue New South Wales has told the ABC the aim of their mission.
9: They've got a range of remote sensing tools on there which will help them sort of look through the dirt, so to speak. I guess it'll allow them to understand where the dirt is, where the structures are, and help guide the decision-making for the local emergency management authorities to understand where they can put their resources.
8: It comes as two more Australians were found safe and well, leaving 36 on the missing list. More cases of bird flu have been confirmed in New South Wales. The H5 strain has been found in Terns in Port Kembla, Sydney's Northern Beaches and Coffs Harbour. State health ministers have held talks with their federal counterpart over changes to private health rebates, warning it'll increase pressure on public hospitals. But Mark Butler has been quick to push back.
10: Have a look at the government's modelling. Have a look at the independent modelling done by the University of Melbourne. Rather than simply accepting arguments that in the past have been shown to be self-serving from the insurance industry.
8: They've also been pushing for more federal funding for home care packages with the aim of moving elderly patients out of public hospitals and into aged care beds. And hundreds of thousands of dollars worth of rare wine has been stolen from storage depots across three states. The wine was being held in secure vaults and monitored 24/7.
7: The look you love for less at QEBS, Commercial Road, Kooluan.
8: It'll be an emotional night at a sold-out Allianz Stadium. Jai Arrow leading the Bunnies out for his 100th for the club against the Roosters. He says he's looking forward to it after being given special dispensation to play following an MND diagnosis.
11: Yeah, pretty, I'm nervous. Yeah, mate, I'm really sorry.
8: That's thanks to Seven. And Dane Sweeney's become the Aussie to watch at the US Open after reaching the third round with a four-set win, while Alex de Minaur lost his second-round match in straight sets. That's the latest in news and sport.
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0: Well, a perfect spring day with very warm temps today, tops of 33 degrees. No rain, says the Bureau, just a gorgeous, dry, sunny day, down to 11 degrees tonight with light winds.
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0: Zinc 96, the home of the secret sound, back again on Monday morning over the weekend. It's a good time to get the family together, have a think about it, particularly if you're hanging in the air conditioning to try and stay out of the heat we're going to have. Thanks to National Property, the leader in Gympie's thriving property market. 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

0: Zinc 96 with Kylie Minogue. Better the devil you know. It's Hinksy this afternoon. This weather is going to be stunning for the weekend. In fact, if you're off to the beach, I couldn't think of a better weekend to be doing it because 32 and sunny tomorrow, 33 and sunny on Sunday, then back to some more normal spring-type temperatures with 29 and partly cloudy on Monday. As we count down to the weekend, ELO next at Zinc.
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0: Friday afternoon with Hinks here at Zinc 96. It's your feel-good work day. Titans, Dolphins on tonight. It's going to be a big game, I think. Get more with the news in just a moment. Then our two ups are two for the afternoon. Earth, Wind and Fire. Not one, but two songs. 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
3: Hello, I'm Monique Crichton. 36 Australians are among the 4,200 people still missing in flood-ravaged Nepal and Tibet. The mission to find them is being boosted by the addition of 15 fire and rescue experts from the East Coast. They've left Sydney today on a 14-day mission, along with a range of remote sensing tools. Labor's Jim Chalmers faced the media earlier after two other Australians had finally made contact.
4: Good news that two Australians have been located overnight. We are concerned for the 36 who are still unaccounted for.
3: That's thanks to the ABC. An attempt to smuggle 163 native reptiles from Sydney to Hong Kong has landed a 21-year-old man in court. It's alleged 38 packages were intercepted between December and March, with the likes of blue-tongued lizards and Cunningham skinks hidden in parcels of leather bags and slippers. Weather experts have sounded a dire warning on the impact of a super-sized El Niño.
5: This El Niño will deliver a major blow to communities, economies, and supply chains across the globe. So many sectors will be affected: agriculture, trade, fisheries, health, water resources.
3: That's Celeste Salo from the World Meteorological Association. Virgin Australia is flying high. The airline has once again been named the nation's most trusted travel and tourism brand, according to Roy Morgan. And it was a four-way split in Powerball last night, the $20 million shared between winners in New South Wales, Queensland and Victoria.
2: Gympie Toyota, committed to our community.
3: In sport, Geelong and Carlton face off tonight in an elimination final at the G. The winner will play the Dockers next up after Fremantle was outclassed by the Hawks in Perth. It's a doubleheader in the NRL with the Roosters facing the Rabbitohs and the Titans taking on the Dolphins. And Aussie Nick Kyrgios is free to compete in tennis once again after accepting a one-month ban for testing positive to cocaine. That's the latest in news and sport.
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7: Staying sunny for the rest of the afternoon with a clear night tonight, hot tomorrow with 32 degrees and sunny. Sunday, 33 and mostly sunny and 29 and partly cloudy on Monday.
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9: We know you love variety, and we also know that two is better than one. 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
7: There are some great Friday songs to get us in the weekend, on the way. You love Cher, two beauties from her, only a couple of years apart, actually. Do that after Earth, Wind & Fire, September, Zinc 96.

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Nope. Best call it the two after two. 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

0: Cher on the 2 up to 2 Zinc 96 Hinksy this afternoon. Don't forget the Bopple Nut Bash is on tomorrow, Forestry Road. It's going to be a great day of family fun, fireworks, live music, food, nut cracking. Sounds like a fun day, doesn't it? And the weather should be absolutely stunning for it as well. 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

0: playing Suncorp Stadium in November. Then he's back at the Gabba on the 5th of December with Carreras and Friends. This is Zinc 96. 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

0: Latest news, sport and weather on the way here at Zinc 96, particularly with this hot weather around over the weekend. We'll get the latest in just a sec. Then, our feel-good work day will continue with the New Zealander who, if you ever went to the New Zealand Pavilion at World Expo 88, you'll know the song next at Zinc.
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2: Police are making Queensland safer. They have an important job to do, so there's no excuse for abuse. Authorised by the Queensland Government, Brisbane. G'day, bit of traffic northbound from Dakabin up through Burpengary on the Bruce. Being a Friday, you can expect around a 15-minute delay. There's a breakdown as well northbound heading through Coochin Creek. Clear run up to Gympie after the coast and looking pretty good for the bypass Tincan Bay Road. Busy for Mary Street, Nash, Duke Street through town. 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It's Travis at Traffic and Zinc 96.
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10: Hello, I'm Monique Crichton. Relief in Nepal with a second person rescued from a hydropower tunnel 9 days after the area was ravaged by catastrophic flooding. The first was pulled alive from the tunnel hours ago with images showing the man being carried from the site on a rescuer's shoulder. 36 Aussies are still unaccounted for with the death toll passing 1,200. Days on from CommBank's grim housing value prediction, NAB has issued its own, saying it could take a generation to make home ownership homeownership affordable again. Shadow Treasurer Tim Wilson telling Nine high taxes, high costs and a supply issue are causing the drop, but it's happening at the wrong end of the market.
11: The data shows the drop in house prices is at the top end, not at first home buyer entry level housing.
10: We're being urged to roll up our sleeves and donate blood this World Leukemia Day. Cancer patients use 34% of donated red blood cells, 17 times more than accidents or trauma. Tributes are flowing for feminist icon Gloria Steinem following her death. The 92-year-old remembered as a fearless trailblazer, with Hillary Clinton, Nancy Pelosi and Billie Jean King among those to honour her. And Robert and Bindi Irwin have posted on their social media to mark the 20th anniversary of their dad's death. Bindi sharing a video of Steve talking about her birth, where the wildlife warrior declares himself the proudest father on the face of the earth. Her brother Robert marking the anniversary with a photo of himself as a baby with his dad, saying, "Your legacy is forever."
1: Sport. Gympie Toyota. Committed to our community.
10: In sport, Alex de Minaur has endured his earliest US Open exit in 5 years. The sixth seed crashed out in straight sets in the second round. That leaves Dane Sweeney as the last Aussie standing in the men's draw. He's $400,000 richer after reaching the third round. And the San Francisco 49ers have touched down in Melbourne ahead of next week's blockbuster at the MCG. They'll take on the LA Rams in the first ever regular season matchup here in Australia. That's the latest in news and sport.
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0: Staying sunny for the rest of the afternoon with a clear night tonight, hot tomorrow with 32 degrees and sunny. Sunday, 33 and mostly sunny and 29 and partly cloudy on Monday.
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0: Zinc 96 has Gympie, Noosa and the Kalula Coast's favourite playlist. 80s hits you love. My angel is the centerfold. Angel is the centerfold. The 90s and 2000s. And 60s and 70s tracks that stand the test of time.
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0: Eurythmics at Zinc 96 Friday afternoon with Hinksie, a week away before the Kalula Christian College have their Sound of Music opening night, 11th of September. 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Boston is next.
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2: 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G'day, another check in your roads. We've got a breakdown the Bruce Highway heading southbound through North Lakes and a breakdown heading northbound through Coochin Creek. A little bit of traffic through there. And being a Friday, it's low from Kalanga up through Morayfield. Heavy on the Sunshine Motorway, both ways through Mountain Creek, around Dunella Bridge in Noosaville with a single lane in operation and around Gympie Central. Bit of traffic Monkland at Mary Street. 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It's Travis at Traffic on Sync 96.
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Rocco and Jay for breakfast. Jonesy and Amanda for the drive home. And the feel-good workday for better music and more of it right across the day. 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

0: 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Feel good work day. Beautiful sunny weather. Going to be hot over the weekend, though. Tops in the low 30s. Yep, we just bypassed spring and went straight to summer until Monday when it's back to more spring-type temperatures with 29 degrees and partly cloudy. We'll keep you updated with that right across the weekend. Cheap Trick, Steve Winwood on the way, Zinc 96.
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2: Good afternoon. Nor'easterly winds gusting up over 15 knots. Low tide at about 8:30 this evening, and there is just over half a metre or so of southeasterly swell at 14 second intervals. 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

0: Zinc 96, Hinksy this afternoon. Have a fantastic weekend. State of the heat. It's going to be a hot one. 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
2: 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G'day, heavy on the Bruce, northbound from Dakabin up through Burpengary. Being a Friday, it's around a 20-minute delay. Clear run between the coast and Gympie. The Sunshine Motorway starting to build a little bit through Mount Coolum. Bit of traffic around Dinala Bridge with that single lane in operation, Noosaville and Wyber Road at Mary Street, a little slow as well. And of course, around Gympie Central, Mary Street at Monkland Street, Nash at Monkland and Duke Street at Shannon, also around the KFC. 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
8: Hello, I'm Monique Crichton. Relief in Nepal with a second person rescued from a hydropower tunnel 9 days after the area was ravaged by catastrophic flooding. The first was pulled alive from the tunnel hours ago with images showing the man being carried from the site on a rescuer's shoulder. 36 Aussies are still unaccounted for with the death toll passing 1,200. Days on from CommBank's grim housing value prediction, NAB has issued its own, saying it could take a generation to make home ownership affordable again. Shadow Treasurer Tim Wilson telling Nine high taxes, high costs and a supply issue are causing the drop, but it's happening at the wrong end of the market.
9: The data shows the drop in house prices is at the top end, not at first home buyer entry level housing.
8: We're being urged to roll up our sleeves and donate blood this World Leukemia Day. Cancer patients use 34% of donated red blood cells, 17 times more than accidents or trauma. Tributes are flowing for feminist icon Gloria Steinem following her death. The 92-year-old remembered as a fearless trailblazer, with Hillary Clinton, Nancy Pelosi and Billie Jean King among those to honour her. And Robert and Bindi Irwin have posted on their social media to mark the 20th anniversary of their dad's death. Bindi is sharing a video of Steve talking about her birth, where the wildlife warrior declares himself the proudest father on the face of the earth. Her brother Robert marking the anniversary with a photo of himself as a baby with his dad, saying, "Your legacy is forever."
1: Sport. Gympie Toyota. Committed to our community.
8: In sport, rivalry will be set aside tonight when the Roosters clash with the Rabbitohs. The rugby league community coming together to honour Jai Arrow. The beloved Bunny will mark the end of his NRL career by notching up his 100th game for the club following his MND diagnosis. And the AFL finals continue with a sellout crowd expected at the MCG to see the Blues and Cats go head-to-head. That's the latest in news and sport.
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0: Staying sunny for the rest of the afternoon with a clear night tonight, hot tomorrow with 32 degrees and sunny. Sunday, 33 and mostly sunny and 29 and partly cloudy on Monday.
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24: It's showtime! Twas the Friday before Father's Day and all through the house was peace and quiet because I don't want to be hassled.
25: I love those Hallmark cards that you buy. You say this every year. You say all you want for Father's Day is to be left the hell alone. And I know that's
24: I want
25: not
24: to go
25: true.
24: Out, crack some waves.
25: But that's what you do every
24: drink
25: day.
24: Some beer.
25: That's what you do every day.
24: But without any judgment. Without anyone saying, oh, you're always doing that.
25: Who says that to you?
24: You're always
25: no
24: hanging
25: one.
24: Out with your mates, drinking beer. So I can actually do it
25: yeah,
24: now.
25: Yeah, because and also all your mates will be the same. No one will see their families on Father's Day. Is that what you're saying?
24: We'll all just gather together.
25: All my children, my many, many two children going to be coming over. I've ordered,
24: nice.
25: Yeah, I've ordered some prawns. I've ordered some sashimi. I'm going to cook a big roast chook, which was Harley's request.
24: Oh, nice.
25: It'll be nice. I'm looking forward to
24: what's
25: it.
24: What's it, just on the chicken, what sort do you get to get the big family size one?
25: You know what my brother and I cooked the other day when he came down to visit? I did a big whole chicken at his behest in the air fryer. And I put a packet of that French onion mix.
24: Yep.
25: Because I've done that in the slow cooker. That's sort of this recipe that's going viral.
24: Yeah.
25: That's all. You don't add any other fluid. You do nothing else, even in the slow cooker. But in the air fryer, same thing. Sprinkle that on top. It gets a nice crust. You do it breast side down for about 20 minutes. Turn it over for about another probably 40 minutes, about an hour in the air fryer. Delicious.
24: Yum. It's a bit Red Roostery.
25: I don't know.
24: Because I think that's how they do the Red Rooster.
25: In my air fryer.
24: No
25: wonder my house smells delicious all the time.
24: No, you're too east of the Red Rooster line, my friend.
25: Oh, am I, Brendan?
24: Yes, you are.
25: Oh, I'm
24: yes,
25: sorry.
24: Yes, you are.
25: Oh, are they not the ones that do the caviar?
24: No.
25: Oh, my mistake.
24: Jem Y. Rye, what are you getting for your father? What's John getting?
26: I don't know. Dads are hard to buy for.
24: What's your dad into? Is he still got his ice bath?
26: Yeah, he's still got the ice bath.
25: Why don't you get
26: ice? I'll get him a bag of ice.
25: Once he's got the ice bath, he can't add to it.
24: Why don't you get it today and wrap it up?
26: Yeah, good idea.
24: And put it on his front porch. You've got to give him something.
26: Mm. What about the coaster I got you, the Naked Scotsman, which I notice is missing from your desk? You've thrown it out, have you?
24: I just don't like looking up a hairy clacker, that's all. That just.
25: Oh, because when you put it like that, no one likes looking up a hairy clacker.
24: No.
25: But a photo of a man's bottom in a kilt can be attractive. But no one likes to look up a hairy.
24: Well, you can have it on your side.
25: All right, have it on
24: 6 months
25: side.
24: At yours, six months at mine.
25: One buttock each.
24: Ryan, thank you. Sorry. It's a great
25: That's a gift,
24: gift
25: that Ryan
26: Thanks,
25: mate. Ryan hasn't bought anything for his father, but bought this for you.
24: He's getting him a bag of ice. It's expensive these days. We have an action-packed show. It's Friday FFS, the Friday Feel Sessions. Anthony Kalia is going to be joining
25: us. He's got an incredible set of pipes.
24: Also, Instagram makes its return, and we can't do anything until we do the Fast Five. It's Jonesy and Amanda driving you home for Jam Nation.

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1: I've got a heap of plenty of time. Congratulations to you, Tim. Anthony Kalia, by the way, is joining us for Friday Field Sessions. But Tim, back to you. A $250 Bunnings card. Are you a father, if you don't mind me asking?
2: I'm a father of three beautiful girls,
1: oh,
2: mate.
1: Nice, mate. What's happening on Sunday?
2: No idea, mate.
1: No idea.
2: They haven't told me if they've got something surprised for me or... Yep. I'm not sure, mate. I'll still be celebrating Carlton beating Geelong, hopefully.
1: Of course. Congratulations to you, jonesyandamanda.com.au, if you want to be a part of the Fast Five for next week. 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
4: 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G'day, bit of traffic on the Bruce, being a Friday from Kalanga up through Burpengary, about a 15-minute delay. Clear run up to Gympie, though, looking good on the bypass, Tincam Bay Road. Slowing Monkland at Nash Street, Shannon around the KFC, Exhibition Road, a little bit of traffic around the shops on the south side, and around Nooseville, slowing around Denali Bridge with that single lane in operation. Census night was Tuesday, the 11th of August. There's still time to complete. In the census, every answer matters. 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It's Travis at Traffic on Zinc 96.
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0: Well, maybe we should do our own statistical research on that one.
1: Do you, do you like that, Drake? Is that any good? 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

0: Hello there, it's Jonesy and Amanda driving you home this Friday afternoon. There's a lot of stupid or well-meaning people in this world.
1: Aren't we lucky?
0: Maybe. Or is stupidity and well-meaning, do they go hand in hand?
1: Give me your case in point.
0: There's a family in Brazil took pity on a 12-year-old girl who claimed to have come from a history of abuse and had health problems. So they said, you know, my casa, your casa, come into my house and we'll look after you.
1: All right.
0: This lady's name, according to them, was Gabrielle.
1: Mm-hmm.
0: Gabrielle had come along and...
1: So a 12-year-old started living with them?
0: Yep. Lived there for a year. They bought her clothes, they bought her toys, they gave her a room, they gave her 3 square meals a day.
1: Square ones?
0: Yeah. Well, you know, I...
1: What if she wanted snacks as well?
0: I don't, you know, she was fed well. Then it came to pass that she wasn't 12 years old.
1: Oh.
0: She wasn't called Gabrielle. She was actually 37 years of age, and her real name was Amanda Maria Souza de Oliveira.
1: She was how old?
0: 37.
1: Why would you want to pretend to be 12? Was she that desperate for someone to take care of her?
0: Because he lives.
1: Oh.
0: It's expensive. Well, kids can't get a house these days.
1: Would you choose to go back to school again?
0: I'd probably do all right.
1: Yeah, how? Imagine the ignominy if you didn't.
0: Probably not. I remember I did some artwork for my daughter once and the teacher gave it a B+.
1: Oh, what an outrage.
0: And I was outraged. Yes. I went to art school. So to maintain the disguise, you're probably wondering, they found that Amanda/Gabrielle claimed to have autism and that she'd been administered hormones, you know, because they can sort of puff up a bit when they're on the hormones.
1: So that's why she said, I might look a bit older than you think, but I'm really only 12.
0: Yeah, so during the time when she lived with the family, she stayed in a decorated bedroom, was given children's toys. The family even reportedly organised a 12th birthday party for her.
1: Where's the grog?
0: Police say she asked her foster parents not to enrol her in school or begin a formal adoption process out of fear her abusive father might find her.
1: Right.
0: That's kind of how
1: she got out of that.
0: A relative of the couple eventually grew suspicious when she'd gone outside for a smoke and some whiskey.
1: And asked to play some Michael Bublé. Middle-aged woman alert.
0: And couldn't get on a Kentucky tour. And they ratted it out to the cops.
1: Oh, but can I keep my Cabbage Patch doll?
0: Now Amanda has been convicted of fraud and identity theft.
1: They should get her for an Oil of Ulan commercial.
0: She's confusing people at the passport control. Anyway, I've got a photo of her here drinking milk from a bottle. She's 12. So this, are you either soft-hearted or stupid?
1: Well.
0: I think in this case it's a bit from column A and a bit from column B.
1: I think so too.
0: It's Jonesy and Amanda driving you home for Jam Nation.
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3: 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G'day, clear run between the coast and Gympie on the Bruce. Said slow northbound from Kalanga up through Burpengary. It's around a 15-minute delay. Reports of a crash on the Sunshine Motorway westbound through Mooloolaba as you head towards Karawatha Drive. And, of course, slow through Mountain Creek both ways. A little bit of traffic still around Denala Bridge with a single lane in operation. Clear run for the bypass, Tincan Bay Road through Gympie. Mary at Duke Street, a bit busy in around Nash at Bunklin. How bad do you want good? 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T's and C's apply only at Pizza Hut. It's Travis at Traffic and Zinc 96.
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11: Hello, I'm Monique Crichton. There's hope of saving more hydropower workers from tunnels in flood-ravaged Nepal after two were rescued earlier today. At least 39 others are known to be inside, but how many are alive remains to be seen. Our PM has spoken with his Nepali counterpart to extend condolences for the 1,200 people known to have died. 36 Australians are among the more than 4,000 still missing. Mother Nature has left multiple states on edge leading into the weekend. Damaging winds are forecast in South Australia. There's a warning regarding moderate flooding in parts of Victoria and Tasmania, while Greater Sydney will be on alert for bushfires tomorrow. Angus Taylor claims some teachers are pushing political agendas in classrooms. The opposition leader backing classroom concerns raised by National Senator Matt Canavan, who believes political activism has made its way into schools. The comments have outraged Health Minister Mark Butler, who says teaching young boys to respect women is not woke. A Chinese national will face court next month accused of trying to smuggle 163 native reptiles from Sydney to Hong Kong. The 21-year-old's been linked to 38 packages containing shingleback and blue-tongue lizards, dragon species and skinks. And Katy Perry reckons she's found true love with former Canadian PM Justin Trudeau. She's labelled him supportive and uplifting, helping her through her breakup with Orlando Bloom.
10: Gympie Toyota, committed to our community.
11: In sport, Lions star Dane Zorko says the side is a little wary of Sydney despite missing a host of their stars through suspension. There was a lot of emotion from the Swans after their strong win over North Melbourne, and he's expecting more of the same.
12: The resilience they showed in that game and what I saw after that was a group that was determined and galvanised more than ever, and they want to go deep into this final series. And having that superpower that your team comes together like that and you're playing for one another is a really dangerous thing to have.
11: Tonight, it's the Cats and Carlton at the G. That's the latest in news and sport.
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13: Staying sunny for the rest of the afternoon with a clear night tonight, hot tomorrow with 32 degrees and sunny. Sunday, 33 and mostly sunny, and 29 and partly cloudy on Monday.
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18: What a creep. 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
23: It's showtime!
0: Hello there, it's Jonesy and Amanda driving you home. What about that? Where we broadcast from now, and I'm going to say we broadcast from a pretty good location overlooking the Sydney Harbour Bridge.
1: Sydney Harbour Bridge, me lovely lady.
0: The Opera House, you've got Luna Park down there. And when a young Jonesy went for a school excursion, I went to the little radio station that we're looking at now that looks over the Opera House.
1: But what's this got to do with the steps of the Opera House?
0: I was back to a brag about how good I'm doing now. All those teachers said that I wouldn't make it. Anyway, I will say this. So in the film clip for Ice House's Crazy, Ivor Davies plays the late night radio announcer.
24: Coming up to 7 o'clock here and the sun's rising. I'm about to go home. You've been listening to the late night shift. And if I'm dreaming, don't wake me tonight. Good morning, you're on the air.
25: Do you mind if I wake you tonight?
24: Is that a request?
25: Well, can you play Crazy for me?
1: Ooh. It's his bladder on the line. Do you mind if I wake you tonight?
0: Coming up,
1: your chance to cut through this talk. It will be incredible.
0: Also, water cooler chat is coming up. It's Jonesy and Amanda driving you home for Jam Nation.

0: chat.
1: Here's today's. Are you ready?
0: I am.
1: Would you rather never eat meat or never have coffee? So never have meat or never have coffee. What will you choose, Brendan?
0: I'd go without coffee.
1: I'm not a big coffee drinker. Could you go without meat at all? Can you have one or two meals without meat?
0: No.
1: You don't, you're not one of those households that has like a vegetarian night on
0: Tuesday.
1: Yeah,
0: my wife sometimes, she proposed as that sometimes. Why don't we just go meat-free Monday? And I just say no.
1: I just say no. What a snappy comeback. She must go, well, Mr. Linguist, I hear you loud and clear.
0: Well, I'm not like Jake the Mus. I'm just saying.
1: Your face looked full of anger, though, as you said.
0: No, I'm just, I like meat. I'll eat fish. If we're not gonna have meat, I'll eat fish.
1: But it's interesting. What about you, Ryan? Because lots of people are obsessed with coffee. Jonesy and I aren't obsessive coffee people, but you like your coffee.
2: Yeah, I have multiple coffees a day, so this is pretty tough. But I also really love meat as well. So I was thinking I could give up coffee and just swap to energy drinks instead as a way around it.
1: Right. So you would choose meat.
2: Yeah, I think so. And like I didn't start drinking coffee till I was about 18, so...
1: Meaning?
2: Like, I've gone without it before.
0: Yeah.
1: But before you're 18.
0: Yeah.
1: Yeah, when my first 3 years of life, I didn't touch a coffee. The first 6 weeks, I didn't eat meat.
0: That's like I went without fornication for many years.
1: Post-wedding.
0: Anyway,
1: well, that is...
0: I can live without that.
1: That is today's dilemma.
0: Yeah.
1: Would you rather never have meat... or never have coffee.
0: Water cooler chat is in session. It's Jonesy and Amanda driving you home for Jam Nation.
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4: 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G'day, clear run between the coast and Gympie on the Bruce. Still a bit of traffic heading back from Brizzy through Kalanga and Burpengary. It's about 10 minutes. It is starting to ease up a little bit. A bit of traffic around Denala Bridge with the single lane in operation in Noosaville. Louisa Street, Shannon Street, slow through town in Gympie and at Nash at Monkland. A bit heavy. KFC's new lunchtime box full range packs an unreasonable amount of chicken into mouthwatering $5, $10, and $15 boxes until 2 p.m. Pick up only. Not everywhere. Not forever. No swaps. It's Travis. It's traffic on Zinc 96.
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12: Hi there, I'm Sally Pearson. The Women's Basketball World Cup gets underway tonight. The Opals take on Puerto Rico in their opening group game this evening. The Aussies also naming Ezzie Magbegor as captain. Sydney FC has signed American duo Kenzie Rowling and Kylie Gillaney for the coming A-League women's season. The opening round gets underway next month. And no Aussies are left in the women's singles draw at the US Tennis Open, although big names Coco Gauff and Naomi Osaka both breezed into the third round earlier today.
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0: Hello there, it's Jonesy and Amanda driving you home this Friday afternoon.
1: Not all heroes wear capes, and sometimes it's the small grievances that someone can step in and say, let me take this burden from you.
0: Mm.
1: Talking about when you watch Instagram, I watch reels most, anyway, I think we all do this.
0: Yep.
1: We lean into reels of people's lives we don't know, and it's very late at night, and you think, I want to go to sleep.
0: Yeah.
1: Someone's doing a gender reveal, you think, I don't even know who you are.
0: Why am I buying?
1: And yet I'm leaning in to the end because it's human nature.
0: Mm.
1: And minute after minute, you're watching storylines and now they're being milked because people like to tell you the story. You'll never guess why, yeah. ... And it takes too long, but you lean in and you wait.
0: When Human Nature, though, did Pink Pony Club, that was pretty good.
1: What do you mean?
0: Well, Pink Pony Club and Human Nature did it.
1: Because did I say something about Human Nature?
0: Yeah, you said Human. I thought that's what you're talking about.
1: No, I'm not talking about the band Human Nature.
0: Why not?
1: I wish someone could save me from this moment. But I've come across a guy, there's probably a few of them, but
0: till the end.
1: They're called time wasters.
0: Yep.
1: He says, time savers they are. And one I follow is this guy who looks like he's lying in a bed. He's got a doona over his head and he watches these reels and he gives you the setup. And just when you think, oh, this is going to take ages, he tells you the ending. He skips to the ending. Here's an example.
2: Day one, drinking pond water every day until I get Giardia.
1: Yeah. And I probably just stupidly watch that right to the end. And he does this.
3: He hasn't posted an update since day six, which at the time of this video was 3 weeks ago.
0: Oh, good. He's dead.
1: But it saved 1:32.
0: There you go.
1: Here's another one.
4: The noodle restaurant in China had food so good that people would come back every day.
1: Do you want to know why? Yeah. Normally, it'd take ages to get there. In fact, it would take 1:08 to get there. He has saved us.
3: Turns out the restaurant was leasing their food with opium.
1: And this one.
5: Okay, everybody, I have a really big announcement. And it's serious.
0: Okay.
1: Here we go.
6: His dog Bella is pregnant. Congrats, Bella.
1: I would have watched that for over 1:10. And I don't even know who he is. I'd have watched it. There's more.
7: Man was attacked by a shark, but instead of killing him, it actually ended up saving his life.
1: How much time? 1:30 later, we've saved 1:30 by this.
3: The shark caused minor injuries, but when he got it checked out, the doctors found an unrelated tumor, so he got it removed.
0: This guy's great.
1: This one saved 1:10.
8: In this city, nobody locks their doors, their homes, or their cars. And the reason why will surprise you.
1: Cut to it.
3: The city's in northern Canada and has a high population of polar bears, so the citizens had to keep their doors unlocked just in case that they're being chased by one.
1: See how long it would have taken to tell us that story. I think we've got one more.
9: Do you ever see this in the ocean? Going the other way might just save your life. In 2016 in Australia.
0: Yeah.
1: In 1:22 later, that's
3: it's a dead whale. And when they die, the gas in their body produces so much gas to the point where they explode.
1: Yeah. Oh. I would have waited 1:22 and finally he's cut through and just told us.
0: I'd say hang around to see that whale explode.
1: But, you know, the next one we need to get onto is people who say, have a look at this picture or a book, and they hold it up and you just see the spine. You don't see the front. That stuff drives me
0: crazy.
1: What's
0: that? I haven't seen that
1: one. Or they say, look at this incredible picture I've done. And I don't even know who they are. They hold it up. They point it so the canvas is sideways.
0: Yeah.
1: And you have to wait ages for them to do a reveal and turn it around. Or they say, here are my favorite books. And they hold it up really slowly from the side. And then finally show you what's on the friggin' front. Save me, someone.
0: You're not a wait till the end kind of
1: girl.
0: Oh,
1: wow. I do. I wait till the end, but I don't want to be. Give me my time back.
0: It's Jonesy and Amanda driving you home for Jam Nation.
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11: 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G'day, clear run between the coast and Gympie on the Bruce. The bypass looking good, Tincan Bay Road. Bit of traffic, Shannon and Duke Street. The old Bruce around Nelson Reserve and also around Gympie Central. A little bit of traffic around Dinella Bridge now with that single lane in operation. 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It's Travis at Traffic on Sync 96.
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17: Hello, I'm Monique Crichton. Canberra's defended its record on aged care funding after holding talks with the states and territories over health. Concerns have again been raised about bed block within public hospitals, where beds are being taken up by elderly patients waiting for an aged care place. But Health Minister Mark Butler insists the increasing demand on the sector is just a reflection of our community.
18: As we see the oldest baby boomers start to enter their 80s, which is the peak age of aged care demand, we are seeing levels of demand increase that this country has never, ever seen before.
17: Human remains have been found near Port Augusta in South Australia, where search crews have been looking for a man missing since January. They're yet to determine if it's the person they've been seeking at Yorkeys Crossing. The rescue of two hydro workers in Nepal has given search teams some hope 9 days into the flood disaster. Another 39 were known to be with them inside tunnels cut off by the deluge. We heard from Jeremy Futrell from Fire and Rescue New South Wales earlier today as 15 experts left Sydney bound for the disaster zone.
19: They've got a range of remote sensing tools on there which will help them sort of look through the dirt, so to speak. I guess it'll allow them to understand where the dirt is, where the structures are, and help guide the decision making for the local emergency management authorities to understand where they can put their resources.
17: That's thanks to the ABC. And four people from New South Wales, Victoria and Queensland are now multi-millionaires. They had a share in last night's $20 million Powerball jackpot.
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17: In sport, it's a sellout at Allianz in Sydney for tonight's clash between the Roosters and Rabbitohs. That's because Jai Arrow will farewell rugby league after 100 games for the Bunnies as he grapples with his MND diagnosis. The Titans take on the Dolphins in the other game. It's also a sellout at the G, where the Blues and Cats do battle in the AFL finals. And Dane Sweeney is the only Aussie left standing at the US Open after Alex Di Minaur lost his second round match in straight sets. That's the latest in news and sport.
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21: Staying sunny for the rest of the afternoon with a clear night tonight, hot tomorrow with 32 degrees and sunny. Sunday, 33 and mostly sunny and 29 and partly cloudy on Monday.
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0: Friday Feels sessions, they just get better and better, don't they?
1: Well, who knows what's on the cards today?
0: What are you saying? It could all come apart today?
1: No, but no pressure. What we get is what we get. That's the whole point. His artists come in here, they set up in our studio, and we get what we get.
0: Well, look at little Anthony Kalia's little face pressed up against the glass.
1: I don't want him to feel he's under any pressure. Anthony Kalia, we all know who Anthony Kalia is, but I didn't realise that The Prayer debuted at number one. It stayed at the top of the charts for 5 weeks. It became the fastest selling Australian single at the time of its release in 2004.
0: You remember The Prayer?

0: I don't speak of the Italian, but that's Bellissimo.
1: He won't be singing that. What will he be singing? We'll find out next.
0: Friday Phil Sessions with Anthony Kalia coming up. Also, Instagram makes its return. It's Jonesy and Amanda driving you home for Jam Nation.

0: Weepy.
1: Wow. Oh, come on, he wasn't that bad.
0: It was so good. It was so good.
2: Happy tears.
0: Oh, that was so beautiful.
1: Oh, my God, you guys. Oh. Every time we do this, I always feel that we just can't get better. But we just get better and better. Thank you so much.
0: That was spectacular. Just
1: extraordinary.
2: Thank you.
1: Anthony, thank you. Susie, thank you. Bo, thank you. Thank you for coming in. And, of course, your tour. We've got all the deets on our socials.
2: Yes.
1: JonesyDemanda.com.au. And you've got a website, of course, that you would have.
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0: How oblique.
1: Just my name. Don't wear it out. Thank you so much, and thank you for being part of the Friday Feel Sessions.
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1: Instagram is here. 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
0: 10 questions, 60 seconds on the clock. You could pass if you don't know an answer. We'll come back to that question if time permits. Must you do that with your eye?
4: I'm just scratching it, Brendan.
0: You're really digging in there.
4: You've got a real eye thing.
0: No, but you'd really dig it in there.
4: I've watched you pick hairs out of your nose, as has Ryan. Scratching the outside of my eyelash isn't nearly as many.
0: I would rather watch someone pick their nose in their eye.
4: Are you kidding?
0: Yeah, that's water cooler chat for next week. Anyway. You get all the questions right, you win $1,000, but that's not all.
4: That's not all. You can go with $1,000 or you can play double or nothing by answering a bonus question. But as I said, you might get $2,000, you might get nothing.
0: Jacqueline is in Belden. Hello, Jacqueline.
5: How are you?
0: What would you rather watch, someone pick their nose or pick their eye?
5: Oh, definitely the eye.
4: Yes. There'd be no one in the world who would rather watch someone pick a nose. And you know it.
0: No way, man.
4: He knows it.
0: No way.
4: Well, let's see, Jacqueline. Let's see if we can get you some money this Friday afternoon. We've got 10 questions, 60 seconds. Say pass if you're not sure because we might have time to come back, okay?
5: Okay.
4: Good luck because here we go. Here comes question number one. A fedora is a type of what?
5: Hat.
4: Question two. O is a symbol for which chemical element?
5: Oxygen.
4: Question three. From what tree do we get an acorn?
5: Pass.
4: Question four. Captain Morgan is a type of what alcoholic beverage?
5: Beer?
0: Oh.
4: Captain Morgan's rum.
0: Captain Morgan rum, Jacqueline.
5: Oh, I should know. Irish. Oh, honestly.
0: Irish.
4: and the acorn comes from the oak tree.
5: I wouldn't have got that.
0: Remember Chicken
5: that's
0: Little?
5: Okay.
0: The sky falling on the head.
4: What's that got to do with...
0: Well, that's where the acorn dropped on a dope's head.
4: Oh.
0: Well, the sky was falling and put everyone into a panic.
4: There's a lot to learn from that. Don't panic.
0: Jacqueline.
4: Thank you.
0: Have a good weekend and thank you for being
5: part of
0: Instagram.
4: Thank you.
0: Carry on. It'll be back again on Monday. You can always play jonesyandamanda.com.au. You can register today. It's Jonesy and Amanda driving you home for Jam Nation.
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15: 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Slightly less so.
1: Jonesy and Amanda. Zing.

0: What up?
1: Oh, okay. It's been a huge week across the Jonesy and Amanda socials. And once again, it all started with our Tin Hat Tuesday segment. So it was regular conspiracy contributor Rob.
2: Oh, yes.
1: With this theory that went crazy online.
3: Jacob Rothschild. Don't you reckon Prince William looks exactly like him?
2: Meaning that Diana had a relationship with him, presumably.
3: No, unofficially inseminated.
0: By Jacob Rothschild.
3: The Rothschilds have been putting their genetics into the monarchy for the last 100 years.
2: Mm. And what have people said about that, Jenna?
1: Yeah, so the videos received 3 million views across our socials.
2: Wow.
1: Thousands of comments, including this one by Carmen on Facebook, who writes, "The Rothschilds saved the royal family from becoming bankrupt in exchange for breeding with them."
2: Wow.
1: Yes. Ooh. While user Stem Cell Activator writes, yes. "I've heard all these theories and love that they are finally on mainstream radio."
0: That's us. We're bringing it to the light. Break out the royal turkey baster.
1: It's also been a very emotional week as we learnt that Amanda's beautiful 14-year-old Border Collie Mini, who we all absolutely adore, has been diagnosed with lymphoma.
2: Yes, yeah. And thank you to everyone who has responded. I mean, it reminds everyone about their love for their own pets. But it's been beautiful, thank you.
1: Yes, exactly. So thousands across the world have resonated with your journey, Amanda, with people sharing their own heartbreaking stories and photos of their own pets. So Suze writes, "I was listening to Amanda's story this afternoon on the way home from work. I bawled my eyes out. When I got my ashes from my baby Chardonnay, I cried for hours holding her ashes. I really felt Amanda's pain. My heart goes out to you."
2: You know, it's funny. Every time I mention it to someone or someone comes to talk to me about it, they'll still say, "Oh, I lost my dog 5 years ago and I still cry every day."
1: Mm. Exactly.
2: So that's hard to hear, isn't it?
1: Yeah. And Annette, she adds, "I just lost my bestest boy in July. He was 13 years old. It was sudden, but we had to make the choice. I still cry every day."
2: Oh.
1: "Amanda and family, my heart goes out to you all. The feeling of utter helplessness is heart-wrenching. Oh. Big hugs to you and your girl."
2: Mm. Thank you. That's lovely.
0: That's why you're going to get like a Galapagos turtle as a pet, because they live for, you know, Charles Darwin's pet.
2: Yeah.
0: Was 140 years
2: old.
0: But
2: it still eventually passed away.
0: Yeah, I know.
2: Not on my watch.
0: Not on Darwin's watch. He's long gone.
1: On another note, it's time for Digital Jenna's This is where I choose my favourite contributor of the week. And this week was a tough one, so I'd like to give it to everyone who messaged us with stories of their own pets while giving Amanda some beautiful support during this tough time.
2: Thank you, Jenna.
0: That's a lot
2: and
0: of bespoke tin hats you'll be making there, friend.
2: It's a lot of virtual hugs and I accept them all and thank you.
0: Well done. Thank you, Jenna. We like to call her our social media dipstick, by the way she's single. You know, a promise made is a promise delivered, so you better get cracking with those hats.
2: Thank you, Brendan, for always ruining the emotion.
4: Righto, you two. That's enough.
0: Have a good weekend, friendy.
2: I'll see you on Monday.
0: Good day to you.
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1: Welcome to the Christian O'Connell Show. It is Friday, so we've got our Friday recommendations coming up. We call it Double Thumbs Up. We know what it's like on a Friday. There's too much choice of all these different TV shows and movies for you to stream. 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Double Thumbs Up coming up next here on the Christian O'Connell Show.

Bilko and Jade for breakfast. Jonesy and Amanda for the drive home. And the Feel Good Workday for better music and more of it right across the day. 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

0: so wrong it ain't right. When I wrote that, you guys have ruined it.
1: No.
0: I can tell you're not dads.
1: I
0: don't endorse this.
1: You wrote,
0: anyway, fire up the grill for Father's Day. Have a feast at Harvey Norman. It's spring. Upgrade your barbecue. 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Hot deals. Hot deals. Thank you. That's a hot deal. Barbecue's in store and online right now. All right, so we've got to give away the barbecue to a deserving dad. Lots of them we're hearing about. Jude is 11 and he's on the line right now. Welcome to the show, Jude.
2: Hello.
0: Now, Jude, why don't you tell us about dad? Has he got the sizzle?
2: Yes. My dad is the absolute best dad because any instrument he holds, he can play very well.
0: Wow.
2: And he's the best artist in the world.
0: Yeah.
2: Absolutely better than anybody. And he doesn't need coffee for energy. He just needs hugs. Lots and lots of hugs.
0: Oh, my word. All dads are powered by hugs. That's all any dad needs. You don't worry about what gift to get this weekend. The hugs. Wow.
2: Yeah.
0: And he's the best he sounds like the best musician in the world we've never heard of. This is incredible.
2: He is the best.
0: Oh, now what's your dad's name, Jude?
2: Adrian.
0: Well, tell you what, he deserves the greatest artist that ever lived, a dad powered by hugs, is a dad amongst all of us dads. Your dad, Adrian, wins. You've won it for your dad, Jude.
2: Yes.
0: Wait, what? You've won, Jude.
2: Wait, actually,
0: you are the winner, Jude.
2: Oh, my gosh.
0: Yeah. Is dad in the car now?
2: Yes.
0: Is he there? Is he driving? Well, hopefully he's driving. You're not driving, Jude. You're 11.
3: Yeah. Hi, Christian. What? Just a messy fan of yours.
2: I listen to you every day. I love your show so much.
0: Well, I hopefully one day when I grow up, I get to be as talented as your dad. But until that day, I would just do a humble radio show, Jude. But Jude, just hearing the love you've got for your dad, this is exactly what Father's Day is about. What an amazingly well-spoken and just such a lovely kid you are as well, Jude. Thanks for listening to the show.
2: Thank you.
0: Oh, you've been so good on the radio. You ever called a radio show before?
2: No, this is my first time.
0: What? It doesn't make any sense that you're that good. You're better than me. When you're ready, I'll hand the headphones over to you, Jude, okay?
2: Yes, please.
0: Right, until then, all right, take it easy. I still need another couple of years. Pay off some mortgages and financials. Get my affairs in order. Give me another couple of years on this contract, then we'll see about it then. I've met my replacement, guys. Get ready for the future king of radio, young Jude. Jude and your dad, Adrian, congratulations. What a lovely father-son relationship you've got. Enjoy Sunday. Enjoy the barbecue, Adrian, as well. You're an awesome dad.
3: Thank you so much, Christian.
0: Pleasure. Have a great weekend.
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0: Christian O'Connell Show. Time for today's Outward Time Waster. We're looking for your dad movies. All right, dad movies. Dude, where's my lawnmower? I think I lent it to Bob.
1: Silver plus.
0: That's how they say. Dad Max.
1: Gold.
0: There will be blood pressure.
1: Gold.
0: Honey, I shrunk the prostate, if you know, you know. Everything everywhere. At Bunnings.
1: What?
0: Reservoir Dugs.
1: Silver.
0: Oh, that's it. Now, dads love Bond movies. Goldfinger is a great one. Gold, pull my finger.
1: That's
0: a dad movie.
1: It is.
0: Rhea, what have you got?
1: The Rodfather.
0: Rod Stewart. Like,
1: What
0: did I get for Reservoir Dogs?
1: We'll call it a Silver Each.
0: Well, the Silver Each, we'll call it that. Happy Father's Day.
1: Paddington found a lover, a paramour, and he had a child with it.
0: No, he didn't.
1: He did.
0: That's not going to be in Paddington 4.
1: He's Daddington.
0: Daddington is great. He's got a little love charm.
1: Yes.
0: Naughty old pads.
1: Baby mama.
0: It's all that Marmite.
1: Mad Max Country Road. He's gone to get a little quarter zip.
0: Yeah, those boating shoes and a good old quarter zip. Lovely. Gold.
1: And one of the stars.
0: Sorry, that's really keeps on going there. Mad Max Country Road. Get some nice cotton slacks, huh? Why not?
1: Maybe I just end there, end on a high.
0: Yeah, I do. Right. Dad movies, these are great. Some of them unnecessarily rude.
1: Like dads.
0: No, not at all, actually.
1: Come on now.
0: Dr. Lee, I'm sure Dr. Lee is a mild-mannered man. All right, dad movies. Cool Bunnings.
1: Gold.
0: The Life of Pa. Not pie.
1: Silver Fluff.
0: If I had legs, I'd kick the footy with you.
1: Gold.
0: Dad, where's my car?
1: Silver.
0: Dorky Dancing.
1: Gold.
0: Michael. Honey, I shrunk the beard.
1: Gold.
0: What an Edwin. I know what you dad last summer.
1: Silver.
0: Taken to Bunnings.
1: Gold.
0: Tim, very good. Do you think I'm made of money, Paul?
1: Silver.
0: I love that, Simon. The WD 40-year-old version.
1: Gold.
0: Oh, the best kind of lubrication. Papa Land.
1: Silver.
0: Yeah, if you've got a squeaky wheel.
1: Yeah, of course.
0: John Whippersnipper.
1: Gold.
0: Not the hangover, Christian. The leftover. All dads love leftovers.
1: They do. Silver.
0: Dads who stare at cannons. Someone's been paying attention. Well done, Vaughn.
1: Class.
0: That's very good. That's so good. Brad's got Big Mamas. I look after the outside of the house, not the inside.
1: Gold.
0: Brad, you're right. Dadzilla.
1: Silver.
0: 12 hangry dads.
1: Ooh.
0: What's worse than angry? A hangry dad.
1: Silver plus.
0: Well done, Ryan. It's not Spider-Man, it's Stubby Man.
1: Silver.
0: A dadin. Still of Aladdin. A dadin.
1: Gold.
0: Well done, Amanda Stowe. Here's to the future.
1: Silver.
0: Dad Bigelow, male gigolo.
1: Silver.
0: Wrong. If it wasn't so legless, I'd kick you.
1: Silver plus.
0: Open jar, please, Dad.
1: Poor gold.
0: Very, very good, mate. King Pong. Give that 10 minutes.
1: Silver plus.
0: And a fistful of daddies.
1: That's real.
0: No, because it's a fistful of dollars.
1: Of dollars,
0: All right?
1: A fistful of daddies.
0: Yeah, that's what that is. That's what that is.
1: All right.
0: All right. Two winners today then, Rio.
1: Dads who stare at cannons from Vaughn and Big Mamas I look after the outside of the house, not the inside from Brad.
0: Brad Bishop, you're the winner as well. That's the Christian O'Connell Show for today and this week. We're back Monday. Brand new Miss Heard lyrics. 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And all dads, have a lovely Father's Day. Tell us all about it on Monday. Have a great weekend. We're back Monday.
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10: What a creep. I've heard them describe him as a drunken idiot.
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15: It's showtime!
16: Twas the Friday before Father's Day, and all through the house was peace and quiet because I don't want to be hassled.
17: I love those Hallmark cards that you buy. You say this every year. You say all you want for Father's Day is to be left the hell alone, and I know that's
16: not
17: true.
16: I want to go out, crack some waves.
17: But that's what you do every day.
16: Drink some beer.
17: That's what you do every day.
16: But without any judgment. Without anyone saying, oh, you're always doing that.
17: And who says that to you?
16: You're always hanging out with your mates, drinking beer. So I can actually do it now.
17: Yeah, because and also all your mates will be the same. No one will see their families on Father's Day. Is that what you're saying?
16: We'll all just gather together.
17: All my children, my many, many two children going to be coming over. I've ordered,
16: nice.
17: Yeah, I've ordered some prawns. I've ordered some sashimi. I'm going to cook a big roast chook, which was Harley's request.
16: Oh, nice.
17: It'll be nice. I'm looking forward to
16: What's it just on the chicken? What sort do you get? Do you get the big family size one?
17: You know what my brother and I cooked the other day when he came down to visit? I did a big whole chicken at his behest in the air fryer. And I put a packet of that French onion mix.
16: Yep.
17: Because I've done that in the slow cooker. That's sort of this recipe that's going viral.
16: Yeah.
17: That's all. You don't add any other fluid. You do nothing else, even in the slow cooker. But in the air fryer, same thing. Sprinkle that on top. It gets a nice crust. You do it breast side down for about 20 minutes. Turn it over for about another probably 40 minutes. You cook for about an hour in the air fryer. Delicious.
16: Yum. It's a bit red roostery.
17: I don't know.
16: Because I think that's how they do the red rooster.
17: In my air fryer.
16: No
17: wonder my house smells delicious all the time.
16: No, you're too east of the red rooster line, my friend.
17: Oh, am I, Brendan?
16: Yes, you are.
17: Oh, I'm
16: yes,
17: sorry.
16: Yes, you are.
17: Oh, are they not the ones that do the caviar?
16: No.
17: Oh, my mistake.
16: Jem Y. Wright, what are you getting for your father? What's John getting?
18: I don't know. Dads are hard to buy for.
16: What's your dad into? Is he still in his ice bath?
18: Yeah, he's still got the ice bath.
17: I'll
18: get him a bag of ice.
17: Once he's got the ice bath, he can't add to it.
16: Why don't you get it today and wrap it up?
18: Yeah, good idea.
16: And put it on his front porch. You got to give him something.
18: Mm. What about the coaster I got you, the Naked Scotsman, which I notice is missing from your desk? You've thrown it out, have you?
16: I just don't look like looking up a hairy clacker, that's all.
17: Oh, because when you put it like that,
16: it's
17: no
16: not
17: one
16: my bag,
17: does.
16: Man.
17: No one likes looking up a hairy clacker.
16: No.
17: But a photo of a man's bottom in a kilt is, can be attractive. But no one likes to look up a hair.
16: Well,
17: I'll have it.
16: You can have it on your side.
17: All right, I'll have it on
16: 6 months
17: side.
16: At yours, six months at mine.
17: One buttock each.
16: Ryan, thank you. Sorry. It's a great
17: That's a gift,
16: gift
17: that Ryan
18: Thanks,
17: was, Ryan hasn't bought anything for his father, but bought this for you.
16: He's getting him a bag of ice. It's expensive these days. We have an action-packed show. It's Friday FFS, the Friday Feel Sessions. Anthony Kalia is going to be joining
17: us. He's got an incredible set of pipes.
16: Also, Instagram makes its return, and we can't do anything until we do the Fast Five. It's Jonesy and Amanda driving you home for Jam Nation.

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2: Faster than the speed of light.
3: Jonesy and Amanda.
2: Fast five.
0: Fast five time. Five questions. Can you go all the way and answer all five questions correctly? If you do that, Amanda will say,
4: how handy would this be for Father's Day? A $250 Bunnings gift card.
0: Woohoo! What's your favourite aisle in Bunnings?
4: Mine?
0: Mm-hmm.
4: I kind of like the chains because you have to pretend they were jewellery.
0: Okay.
4: How about you?
0: I like the casters section, all the casters.
4: Are they
0: the
4: wheels?
0: Yeah, wheels. You've got various wheels and stuff. Gem Y Rye?
5: I like the sausage sandwich aisle.
4: Okay. Actually, that's true.
0: Because he's never been into Bunnings in his life. Kyle is in Belgrave.
4: Hello, Kyle.
6: Yeah, guys, how are we?
4: Not good. Too bad, thank you.
0: What's your favourite aisle in Bunnings?
4: Oh, God.
6: I echo who said before the sausage sizzle.
0: Oh, so you haven't been in there either, you young blokes.
4: No, not everyone has to be obsessed with hardware to be a real man, Brendan. I know that's your subtext here.
0: You can buy software if you want.
4: Kyle, here we go.
0: What are you trying to do here?
4: The first season of Kath and Kim, it on the ABC. This is a hard one. It says in which year?
0: Well, let's ask Kyle.
4: Would anyone know the actual
0: year? Kyle, do you know the answer first?
6: Let's go to the middle, 2002.
0: Wow.
4: Oh, what a brilliant confluence of events that led
0: Kyle,
4: us to this.
0: You are very good.
4: Days before pre-production and filming was set to begin in 2002, a senior executive tried to axe the show by fax, believing it was going to be a massive flop.
0: Of course.
4: I bet they don't boast about that.
0: TV executives.
4: About how to use a fax.
0: Let's play Monster Mash, Kyle.
7: Let's kick off this Monster Mash.
4: Here's what happens, Kyle. We've mashed two songs together. What are they?

0: Oh, yep, gosh. I've got Imagine.
1: Yeah.
2: No. No. Do you know the other one?
1: No, well, there's no point. Well, it's all moot.
2: But he can give someone else a leg up.
1: We'll give it to Nat of Maylands. Thank you, Kyle.
2: That might have been handy for Nat. You've ruined Nat's chances.
1: No, it's not everyone gets a prize here.
3: Hi, guys.
1: Hi, Nat. How are you?
2: Nat, you've got no clues at all apart from that mashup.
1: Well, we can hear the mashup.
2: Let's hear it again.

0: on the bathroom floor.
1: What a romantic, beautiful song. What are those songs, though, Nat?
2: Is it Let It Be by the Beatles and It Wasn't Me by Shaggy?
3: Yes, yes it is. You know, that song, it's almost like he's saying, I don't know what's wrong with this woman. You know,
1: she's watched me have it off in every room.
3: Yeah, and then he says it wasn't me, but it's clearly him.
1: Question three is multiple choice here for you, Nat. The Crypt of Civilization is a sealed room-sized time capsule to remain unopened until 8013. Cripes. Which of these items is in the crypt? A, a human brain in a jar. B, a can of Heinz baked beans, or C, the screenplay for Gone with the Wind. Which of those is in it?
2: Oh, wow. That's hard. A can of Heinz baked beans?
1: No, sorry.
3: You'd think so. Why? And it certainly lasts that long. You know, I was just reading the extraneous information that Ryan's given.
1: Who's put this together?
3: Ryan, am I right?
4: It's in a university in America somewhere.
1: Fascinating. Yeah. Mm.
3: Other stuff they've got in there, Popeye the Sailor cartoon audio clips. They were preserved to showcase 20th Century Entertainment.
1: They've got a full-size male and female mannequin.
3: They've got a lady's breast form.
1: And a Jonesy and Amanda tea towel. Do they have a human brain in a jar or the screenplay for Gone with the Wind? One of those two things
3: is in there.
1: It could
3: be one of ours. It's Jonesy and Amanda driving you home for Jam Nation.

0: Hello there, it's Jonesy and Amanda driving you home this Friday afternoon.
1: How fast can this thing go?
2: Faster than the speed of light.
3: Jonesy and Amanda's
2: Fast Five.
4: We are up to question number three of the Fast Five. It's going to Dean in Fitzroy. Hello, Dean.
5: Hello, Amanda. Hello, Jonesy.
0: Hello, Dean.
4: We've been discussing the Crypt of Civilization. It's a sealed room-sized time capsule that won't be opened until 8113. How old will I be then? Which of these items is in the crypt? A human brain in a jar, or C, the screenplay for Gone with the Wind?
5: C, Amanda.
4: It is.
0: Yeah.
4: Yeah.
0: Dean, you answered that with a degree of authority.
4: Have you had a sneaky peek in there?
5: No.
0: Well, just trying to work out who put it together. I'm saying it would be a man because you've got a lady's breast form and a Lionel model train set.
4: Question number four. On the Origin of Species is a famous work written by which scientist?
5: I've got no idea.
0: Oh, damn. It's
4: the foundation of evolutionary biology. What a clue.
0: Have you been going to university at night or something, Ryan? Stacey is in Kalinga.
4: Hello, Stacey.
6: Hi.
4: Hello.
6: Hello.
0: How's things?
6: Hi. Good, thank you.
0: Good.
6: How are you guys?
0: Well, we're well, thank you for asking.
4: On the Origin of Species is a famous work written by which scientist?
6: Charles Darwin.
0: You know it. What song did Anthony Kalia cover to become one of the highest and fastest selling singles of all time in Australia?
6: Oh, God.
0: Come on, Stace. This is question
4: big
0: five.
4: Hit for him.
6: Oh, I'm trying to think.
4: Anthony
0: Kalia.
4: How do you spell Kalia?
0: Tim's in
4: Kilsyth. Hello, Tim.
7: Hello, Amanda. How are you?
4: Very well. Do you know which song?
0: I'm well too. Thanks for asking, Tim.
4: Mr. Sensitive over there.
0: No, just have to say.
7: I hope you're well, mate. I wouldn't leave you out.
0: Well, no, you did. Tim's up to question five.
4: What song did Anthony Kalia cover to become one of the highest and fastest selling singles of all time in Australia? What was the song?
7: He did that magnificent version of The Prayer.
0: There it is. Great.
4: Jonesy's got no time for it.
0: I've got a heap of plenty of time. That'll do. Congratulations to you, Tim. Anthony Kalia, by the way, is joining us for Friday Field Sessions. But, Tim, back to you. A $250 Bunnings card. Are you a father, if you don't mind me asking?
7: I'm a father of three beautiful girls, mate.
0: Nice, mate. What's happening on Sunday?
7: No idea, mate.
0: Oh,

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0: It's Jonesy and Amanda driving you home this Friday afternoon.
1: This is a very interesting phenomenon I've been reading about. A recent study has found there's a link between major album releases
0: yep.
1: and deadly car crashes in the US. I don't have any stats on the Australian situation, but I wonder if it might correlate to what we have here. So traffic fatalities spike on the day that hit records land on streaming services.
0: Really?
1: Yeah.
0: And this not through the radio. Is this a new thing? Because in the old days, you know, you play AC/DC. For example, I remember in my burgeoning radio career.
1: When Ripper 76 came out.
0: They used to worry about playing Thunderstruck at drive time in the afternoon.
1: Why?
0: Because it would make people, you know, I'm thunderstruck driving home in my car.
1: Getting a bit aggressive.
0: Yeah, it's like when boxers walk out into the ring.
1: It pumps them
0: up. They've got like, they've got, you know, that psych up music.
1: So the albums that they've looked at, in the study, researchers at Harvard University, and this is a guy who's very reputable, he's a clinical fellow and a surgical resident.
0: Yep.
1: So researchers at Harvard University, and this guy, he's not just Mr.
0: Smarty Pants.
1: He's, meaning he has medical credentials. He's a surgical resident and a clinical fellow at Harvard Uni.
0: Yep.
1: So they compared accident statistics on the release days of the 10 most streamed albums between 2017 and 2022 with those from 10 days before and 10 days after those releases. They looked at certain albums. They looked at Taylor Swift's album.
0: Oh, yeah.
1: Red. Losing him is blue.
0: So did this cause accidents?
1: No, well, give me time to tell you the information. Taylor Swift's Midnight, Red, which you've played there, and Folklore, they studied those. Mm-hmm. They looked at a whole stack of things. Harry Styles, Harry's House album, for example. Mm-hmm. You're so golden.
0: And?
1: The one with the biggest results, and I'll tell you what all those results mean, was Drake.
0: Drake?
1: Is that it?
2: Yeah.
1: Oh, okay. Thanks, Drake.
2: That'll do.
1: So using Spotify data, researchers found on an average of 123.3 million streams on the major album release days compared with much less on other days. And the difference was striking on the roads. They estimated an average of 139 traffic fatalities.
0: Goodness.
1: On album release days. Compared with 120 on the surrounding days, it's an increase of 18.2 deaths, which is substantial. So taken together, traffic fatalities were 15% higher on those release days. So that estimated 182 excess lives lost over those 10 days of streaming.
0: Goodness me.
1: Yeah. So depending on the album. So Drake, his three records appeared to be linked to the highest jumps in deadly car accidents.
0: Yeah.
1: Yeah.
2: Doing well, dog.
0: Is this it?
2: Yeah.
1: Okay, that's him.
0: That's Drake.
1: There's a couple of explanations. Mostly that drivers handling their phones to stream new music are distracted.
0: Oh, that's the problem.
1: They crank up the volume so they miss sounds they would normally hear, and they're simply more distracted by the excitement. And as you say, the pumped up heart rate, all of that surrounding a highly anticipated release. So the guy, Vishal Patel, who's the main guy behind all this, was inspired to investigate this after his wife texted him, telling him to listen to a song that had just hit streaming services. He started scrolling on his phone. Minutes later, he was veering out of his lane and he said, it hit me the split second longer with my eyes off the road.
0: That's
1: it could have been a serious accident. And he thought, if millions of people are doing this all at the same time, is this quantifiable as to what a new release on streaming does to traffic fatalities?
0: That's why we're on the radio now helping you out.
1: Can we hear some more Drake?
0: Do you want more Drake?
2: Doing well, dog.
1: Yeah, you?
2: Yeah.
1: Okay, great.
0: Answer the question,
1: Answer
0: Drake.
1: Answer the question.

0: Well, maybe we should do our own statistical research on that one.
1: Do you, do you like that, Drake? Is that any good? Is that good for you?
2: Yeah.
0: He should do a cover. We should pineapple somewhere.
2: Yeah.
1: It's Jonesy and Amanda driving you home for Jam Nation. I'll wake up to the
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0: Hello there, it's Jonesy DeMatteo driving you home this Friday afternoon. There's a lot of stupid or well-meaning people in this world.
1: Aren't we lucky?
0: Oh, maybe. Or is stupidity and well-meaning, do they go hand in hand?
1: Give me your case in point.
0: There's a family in Brazil took pity on a 12-year-old girl who claimed to have come from a history of abuse and had health problems. So they said, you know, my casa, your casa, come into my house and we'll look after you.
1: All right.
0: This lady's name, according to them, was Gabrielle.
1: Mm-hmm.
0: Gabrielle had come along and...
1: So a 12-year-old started living with them?
0: Yeah. Lived there for a year. They bought her clothes, they bought her toys, they gave her a room, they gave her 3 square meals a day.
1: Square ones?
0: Yeah. Well, you know, I...
1: What if she wanted snacks as well?
0: You know, she was fed well. Then it came to pass that she wasn't 12 years old.
1: Oh.
0: She wasn't called Gabrielle. She was actually 37 years of age, and her real name was Amanda Maria Souza de Oliveira.
1: She was how old?
0: 37.
1: Why would you want to pretend to be 12? Was she that desperate for someone to take care of her?
0: Because he lives. It's expensive. Well, kids can't get a house these days.
1: Would you choose to go back to school again?
0: I'd probably do all right.
1: Imagine the ignominy if you didn't.
0: Probably not. I remember I did some artwork for my daughter once and the teacher gave it a B+.
1: Oh, what an outrage.
0: And I was outraged. Yes. I went to art school. So to maintain the disguise, you're probably wondering, they found that Amanda/Gabrielle claimed to have autism and that she'd been administered hormones, you know, because they can sort of puff up a bit hormones.
1: So that's why she said, I might look a bit older than you think, I'm really only 12.
0: Yeah. So during the time when she lived with the family, she stayed in a decorated bedroom, was given children's toys. The family even reportedly organised a 12th birthday party for her.
1: Where's the grog?
0: Police say she asked her foster parents not to enrol her in school or begin a formal adoption process out of fear her abusive father might find her.
1: That's how she got out of that.
0: A relative of the couple eventually grew suspicious when she'd gone outside for a smoke and some whiskey.
1: And asked to play some Michael Bublé. Middle-aged woman alert.
0: And couldn't get on a Contiki tour. And they ratted it out to the cops.
1: Oh, but can I keep my Cabbage Patch doll?
0: Now Amanda has been convicted of fraud and identity theft.
1: They should get her for an Oil of Ulan commercial.
0: She's confusing people at the passport control. Anyway, I've got a photo of her here drinking milk from a bottle. She's 12. So this, are you either soft-hearted or stupid?
1: Well,
0: I think in this case it's a bit from column A and a bit from column B.
1: I think so too.
0: It's Jonesy and Amanda driving you home for Jam Nation.
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0: Hello there, it's Jonesy and Amanda driving you home. What about that? Where we broadcast from now, and I'm going to say, we broadcast from a pretty good location, overlooking the Sydney Harbour Bridge.
1: Sydney Harbour Bridge, Sydney Harbour me Bridge. Lovely lady.
0: You've got Brash, you've got Luna Park down there. And when a young Jonesy went for a school excursion, I went to the little radio station that we're looking at now that looks over the Opera House.
1: But what's this got to do with the steps of the Opera House?
0: I was back to a brag about how good I'm doing now. All those teachers said that I wouldn't make it. Anyway, I will say this. So in the film clip for Ice House is Crazy, Ivor Davies plays the late night radio announcer.
14: It's coming up to 7 o'clock here and the sun's rising. I'm about to go home. You've been listening to the late night shift. And if I'm dreaming, don't wake me tonight. Good morning, you're on the air.
15: Do you mind if I wake you tonight?
14: Is that a request?
15: Well, can you play Crazy for me?
1: It's his bladder on the line. Do you mind if I wake you tonight?
0: Coming up,
1: your chance to cut through this talk. It will be incredible.
0: Also, water cooler chat is coming up. It's Jonesy and Amanda driving you home for...

0: Hello, it's Jonesy Demanda driving you home this Friday afternoon.
1: Let's talk about Charles Darwin. There's a sentence you don't often hear on commercial radio. What do you know about Charles Darwin?
0: Actually, what do I know about Charles Darwin?
1: Doesn't sound like much.
0: I do know a lot about him. He had a turtle.
1: Actually, he had that very turtle, I think, is the turtle that ended up in Australia Zoo.
0: He had Darwin's theory.
1: And what was it?
0: We had descended from apes.
1: Yeah, that was called the theory of evolution.
0: Yep.
1: And also he introduced the notion of natural selection.
0: Yes. Yes. The natural selection guy.
1: The natural selection
0: guy. And then when you see someone doing something stupid, people say, well, no doubt he's going for the Darwin Award.
1: That's right, which is just trying to take himself out of the gene pool.
0: Mm-hmm.
1: The reason I mention this is that apparently he was a classic grumpy bum. Sure, you can have all those scientific things behind your name, but his diary entries show him to be a fascinating grumpy bum. Let me read some of these for you. I'm very poorly today and very stupid and I hate everybody and everything.
0: Fair enough.
1: I was like a teenage girl. I hate myself, I hate clover, and I hate bees.
0: Bees?
1: I hate a barnacle as no man ever did before.
0: Oh. Is he talking about boat barnacle or skin barnacle?
1: I'd assume boat barnacle. These are all different diary entries.
0: Yeah, not all one day. He wasn't just having a bad day.
1: All of this is very annoying. I'm sick of the subject and myself and the world. Oh. My paper was one long gigantic blunder from beginning to end. I'm the most miserable, muddled, stupid dog in all of England.
0: Oh.
1: And this is how he signed a couple of his letters. A very stupid friend, C. Darwin.
0: Yep.
1: Your miserable friend, C. Darwin. And this final one I love. I'm very tired, very stomachy, and I hate nearly the whole world.
0: Are you sure you're not reading from your own diary?
1: Well, this is the thing. You know I do have my diary here in the office. And I thought, I also am a science genius, as you know.
0: You have been a contender for the Darwin Awards many times.
1: And I do have some of them where I'm just as ridiculously emotional and down on myself. I just this is what I've seen just in the first two pages.
0: Okay.
1: Well, here I am at 12:39. Tonight was the night of our formal. It's funny, I feel empty and strange. When we all sang Auld Lang Syne, however you spell it, I felt part of a group, a good, happy group. Sad to think it was breaking up. We had to dance to the beat of 1, 2, 3 Kiss, and I got to kiss Gary.
0: Oh, Gary.
1: I'll go on about how I'm not a typical grot, but I still fantasize about people. God, he's a hunk. Gee, I'm stupid. I always imagine I'll have a deep relationship with him, etc., which is pointless. There's a champagne breakfast tomorrow. I didn't want to go, but now I feel I have to. Now I feel I'm obligated to go, probably because if he might be there. God, I'm an idiot.
0: So hang on. I don't understand.
1: There is nothing to understand.
0: Did you not like Gary?
1: I did, but I had no chance.
0: Yep.
1: Who knows? All these emotions were all in one big bunch, same as Charles Darwin.
0: Did you, with the kiss, let's talk about the
1: details. No, let's not.
0: Details.
1: No, let's
0: was
1: not.
0: There, well, what are we talking about?
1: Well, no, it would have been like a peck on the cheek.
0: Oh, just a peck on the cheek.
1: It was like 1, 2, 3, instead of clapping hands, kiss on the cheek.
0: Oh, right.
1: I was incredibly naive and virginal, as you know.
0: Yeah, good.
1: Good.
0: Good.
1: What about this one? You'll enjoy this one.
0: Is this Darwin or Keller?
1: This is Keller.
0: Right.
1: Darwin minus the science.
0: Okay.
1: Here we go. Well, another Christmas Eve is upon us. It really doesn't feel like Christmas. Maybe because of the elections. Maybe because we're going away, we won't be celebrating much. As you get older, I'm about 14. As you get older, Christmas becomes less magical. No Santa, less presents. It's a shame to think that another year will go by before next Christmas. Seems terrible to waste it. I'm just realised I don't know what I'm talking about.
0: You're kind of cut from the same cloth, and Darwin.
1: How about I quiz you? Here's a final entry. You have to guess whether this is Darwin or me.
0: Darwin or Keller?
1: I wish this great living thing inside me would go. God, I feel terrible. God, I'm tired.
0: Oh. Darwin?
1: It's Keller. It's an emotive teenage Keller.
0: Ah, where's some monkey feces to throw? It's Jonesy Demanda driving you home for Jam Nation.

0: Hello there, it's Jonesy and Amanda driving you home this Friday afternoon. We have the client experience team here. Everything now has a big word salad name.
1: Yeah, client experience team. I think, didn't it used to just be sales?
0: When I started in radio, I was just a radio DJ.
1: And what are you now? Radio
0: Still am DJ. A radio DJ. Yeah,
1: I'm not.
0: What are you? You're the talent. We call you the talent.
1: I'm a heaps wicked you're the meat talent. Puppet broadcaster.
0: Gem Y Ray, actually, you would have some sort of...
2: Yeah, like my official title.
0: Yeah, what is your...
2: I think it's something like, it's like audio noise utility specialist.
0: Anus.
2: No, I'm not.
0: No, that's what it's anus. Audio noise utility specialist.
1: I think the business starts with those initials and works backwards.
0: Yeah, right.
1: They're all giggling at us.
0: Anyway, the client experience team back in the good old days was just called sales. They went out, sold the advertising, and that's what they did.
1: But they have a board where they put it on a whiteboard. It's basically a would you rather. Mm-hmm. So we thought we'd introduce all of you to the topics.
0: Yeah, and really we're the people that comes up with the content. So we've nicked it off them and we've given it a snappy title. That snappy title is Water Cooler Chat.

0: Cooler Chat.
1: Here's today's. Are you ready?
0: I am.
1: Would you rather never eat meat or never have coffee? So never have meat or never have coffee. What will you choose, Brendan?
0: I'd go with that coffee.
1: I'm not a big coffee drinker. Could you go without meat at all? Can you have one or two meals without meat?
0: No.
1: You don't, you're not one of those my households wife, that has like a vegetarian night on
0: yeah,
1: a Tuesday.
0: Yeah, my wife sometimes, she proposed as that sometimes. Like, why don't we just go meat-free Monday? And I just say, no.
1: I just say no. What a snappy comeback. She must go, well, Mr. Linguist, I hear you loud and clear.
0: Well, I'm not like Jake the Mus. I'm just saying.
1: Your face looked full of anger, though, as you said
0: no,
1: it.
0: No, I'm just, I like meat. I'll eat fish. If we're not going to have meat, I'll eat fish.
1: But it's interesting. What about you, Ryan? Because lots of people are obsessed with coffee. Jonesy and I aren't obsessive coffee people, but you like your coffee.
2: Yeah, I have multiple coffees a day, so this is pretty tough. But I also really love meat as well. So I was thinking I could give up coffee and just swap to energy drinks instead as a way around it.
1: Right. So you would choose meat.
2: Yeah, I think so. And, like, I didn't start drinking coffee till I was about 18, so...
1: Meaning?
2: Oh, like, I've gone without it before.
0: Yeah.
1: But before you're 18.
2: Yeah.
1: Yeah, when my first 3 years of life, I didn't touch a coffee. The first 6 weeks, I didn't eat meat.
0: That's like I went without fornication for many years.
1: Post-wedding.
0: Anyway,
1: well, that is...
0: I can live without that.
1: That is today's dilemma.
0: Yeah.
1: Would you rather
0: gather around
1: never have meat... or never have coffee?
0: Water Cooler Chat is in session. It's Jonesy and Amanda driving you home for Jam Nation.
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0: Good afternoon to you. It's Jonesy and Amanda driving you home. When there's big issues to talk about, we could go to the Jonesy and Amanda Arms.
1: We could open a can of worms.
0: We could put it up to the whip pole.
1: But no, today we do this.
2: Studies have shown that more information gets passed through water cooler gossip than through official memos.
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0: Gather around ye olde water cooler. 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
1: Today's one. Would you rather never eat meat or never have coffee?
0: I could go without coffee.
1: Let's see what Mon of the Gold Coast thinks. Over to you for our water cooler chat, Mon. Meat or coffee, which can you do without?
4: I feel like I could do without meat.
1: Really? So you'd put coffee before meat?
4: I would have coffee every day of the week. I'm just picturing myself living in Italy, eating pasta and tomato sauce.
1: Actually, that's

0: Not bad.
1: Yeah, that's
0: a good way of thinking about
1: it. You know what I like to do? I just get the pasta and I put a tin of that Serena tuna in it and you just munch it all together. That's good. But is that meat?
0: Tuna is meat.
1: Is tuna meat?
0: I think we're classifying fish as meat, aren't we?
1: Are we doing this around the water cooler?
0: I think, would you call fish meat, Mon?
2: Yes. Okay. I'm just like pure basic, some salt, onion, tomato with
0: garlic.
1: Yeah.
0: Yum, yum, yum. Okay. Yeah.
1: Bit of basil.
0: It's a good answer. Thank you.
1: Bellissimo. Thank you, Mon.
0: Deb's in Liverpool. Deb, would you rather never eat meat or never have coffee?
3: 1,000%. I would seriously give up meat because I wouldn't. I actually feel like I would kill my entire family and all my friends if I didn't have coffee, so I wouldn't even have anyone to actually enjoy my coffee with.
1: Okay.
0: Well, we'll put out an arrest for you this afternoon. Okay. Thank
1: you. Deb. Betty is with us.
0: Hello, Betty. Would you rather never eat meat or never have coffee?
4: Hi, guys. Take my coffee, but leave my steak. I've got to have the meat. Sorry.
1: Okay. Isn't it good when you get a good steak?
0: Mm-hmm. Yeah, it's true.
1: You just get a good steak.
0: Yeah, there's nothing like a very good
1: and
0: steak.
1: And you're loving your life. Thanks, Bet. Ryan has joined us.
0: Hello, Ryan.
5: Hello.
0: Would you rather never eat meat or never have coffee?
5: Well, this is really easy for me because I don't drink coffee already, so never drink coffee again. Quite fine with that.
1: So you're happy with it?
0: You're happy with that.
1: Yeah, well, what do you have instead of coffee?
0: Do you have tea or hot chocolate? What do you have?
5: No, I don't like hot liquids.
0: I've got a couple of friends who are like that who don't have it. Well, so what? During the day, I know you probably sip water and do all those things that people do around here. Yeah. Everyone who seems to carry a gallon of water. Do you drink anything other than that?
5: Occasionally, I'll have like a Pepsi Max or a sparkling water.
1: Rightio. So could you give up? Do you drink beer?
5: I do.
0: Would you rather never have meat or never have beer?
5: I'm going to have to go no beer.
1: Whoa. I tell you what, if that was my, just call me a seed-eating vegan. Just call me Osher Ginsburg. Thank you. Thank you for being part of the Water Cooler Chat.

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0: Hello there, it's Jonesy Demander driving you home this Friday afternoon.
1: Not all heroes wear capes, and sometimes it's the small grievances that someone can step in and say, let me take this burden from you.
0: Mm.
1: Talking about when you watch Instagram, I watch reels most, anyway, I think we all do this.
0: Yep.
1: We lean into reels of people's lives we don't know, and it's very late at night, and you think, I want to go to sleep.
0: Yeah.
1: Someone's doing a gender reveal, you think, I don't even know who you are.
0: Why am I buying?
1: And yet I'm leaning into the end, because it's human nature.
0: Mm.
1: And minute after minute, you're watching storylines, and now they're being milked because people like to tell you the story. You'll never guess why, .. And it takes too long, but you lean in and you wait.
0: When Human Nature, though, did Pink Pony Club, that was pretty good.
1: What do you mean?
0: Well, Pink Pony Club and Human Nature did it.
1: Because did I say something about Human Nature?
0: Yeah, you said Human. I thought that's what you were talking about.
1: No, I'm not talking about the band Human Nature.
0: Why not?
1: I wish someone could save me from this moment. But I've come across a guy. There's probably a few of them.
0: Wait till the end.
1: They're called time wasters.
0: Yep.
1: He says time savers they are. And one I follow is this guy who looks like he's lying in a bed. He's got a doona over his head. And he watches these reels and he gives you the setup. And just when you think, oh, this is going to take ages, he tells you the ending. He skips to the ending. Here's an example.
2: Day one, drinking pond water every day until I get Giardia.
1: Yeah. And I see, I'd probably just stupidly watch that right to the end. And he does this.
3: He hasn't posted an update since day six, which at the time of this video was 3 weeks ago.
0: Oh, good, he's dead.
1: But it saved 1:32.
0: There you go.
1: Here's another one.
4: The noodle restaurant in China had food so good that people would come back every day.
1: Do you want to know why? Yeah. Normally it'd take ages to get there. In fact, it would take 1:08 to get there. He has saved us.
3: Turns out the restaurant was leasing their food with opium.
1: And this one.
5: Okay, everybody, I have a really big announcement. And it's serious.
0: Okay.
1: Here we go.
3: His dog Bella is pregnant. Congrats, Bella.
1: I would have watched that for over 1:10. And I don't even know who he is. I'd have watched it. There's more.
6: Man was attacked by a shark, but instead of killing him, it actually ended up saving his life.
1: How much time? 1:30 later. We've saved 1:30 by this.
3: The shark caused minor injuries, but when he got it checked out, the doctors found an unrelated tumor, so he got it removed.
0: This guy's great.
1: This one saved 1:10.
7: In this city, nobody locks their doors, their homes, or their cars. And the reason why will surprise you.
1: Cut to it.
3: The city's in northern Canada and has a high population of polar bears, so the citizens had to keep their doors unlocked just in case that they're being chased by one.
1: See how long it would have taken to tell us that story. I think we've got one more.
4: Do you ever see this in the ocean? Going the other way might just save your life. In 2016 in Australia.
0: Yeah.
1: In 1:22 later.
3: It's a dead whale, and when they die, the gas in their body produces so much gas to the point where they explode.
1: Yeah, I would have waited 1:22, and finally he's cut through and just told us.
0: I'd say hang around to see that whale explode.
1: But, you know, the next one we need to get onto is people who say, have a look at this picture or a book, and they hold it up and you just see the spine, you don't see the front. That stuff drives me
0: crazy. What's that? I haven't seen that.
1: Well, they say, look at this incredible picture I've done, and I don't even know who they are. They hold it up. They point it so the canvas is sideways.
0: Yeah.
1: And you have to wait ages for them to do a reveal and turn it around. Or they say, here are my favorite books. And they hold it up really slowly from the side. Yeah. And then finally show you what's on the friggin' front. Save me, someone.
0: You're not a wait till the end kind of
1: girl.
0: Oh,
1: wow. I do. I wait till the end, but I don't want to be. Give me my time back.
0: It's Jonesy Demander driving you home for Jam Nation.
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23: It's showtime!
0: Friday Feels sessions, they just get better and better, don't they?
1: Well, who knows what's on the cards today?
0: What are you saying? It could all come apart today?
1: No, but no pressure. What we get is what we get. That's the whole point. His artists come in here, they set up in our studio, and we get what we get.
0: Well, look at little Anthony Kalia's little face pressed up against the glass.
1: I don't want him to feel he's under any pressure. Anthony Kalia, we all know who Anthony Kalia is, but I didn't realise that The Prayer debuted at number one. It stayed at the top of the charts for 5 weeks. It became the fastest selling Australian single at the time of its release in 2004.
0: You remember The Prayer?

0: I don't speak of the Italian, but that's bellissimo.
1: He won't be singing that. What will he be singing? We'll find out next.
0: Friday Phil Sessions with Anthony Kalia coming up. Also, Instagram makes its return. It's Jonesy Demander driving you home for Jam Nation.

0: It's Jonesy and Amanda driving you home. The Friday Feels Sessions.
1: Well, look, if there's one artist who knows the power of connection, it's Anthony Kalia. He has been winning audiences over. Well, he started on Australian Idol back in 2004, but he's become one of the country's most beloved voices. He's got number one albums. He's got live shows, all about bringing people together. And he's heading out on the road with the Connection Tour. And he joins us now, Anthony Kalia.
0: He's a big deal.
1: Hello.
2: Good afternoon.
0: Here he is.
2: So good to be here. Thank
0: you.
2: You
0: look well.
2: Thank you. I would hope so. It takes a lot of effort to look this cheap, as Dolly said.
1: But you know, dear departed Dolly.
0: Rest in peace.
1: Even though you, looking at that year, 2004, it still feels like you're a youngster.
2: Mm. Well, I try and, you know, stay young and think young. But there are mornings where I get out of the bed and everything creaks. Yep. like I'm sure everyone else can relate to.
0: But did you catch up with the alma mater? Because we see Casey from time to time. Mm-hmm. And who else do you see?
2: Well, it's interesting. Only a few months ago, there was seven of us from our year of Idol that we all caught up at Amalie's home in Sydney. And, yeah, we all went to her place for a barbecue and Courtney was there and Ricky Lee came. And, yeah, there was seven or eight of us. And it was really beautiful just to be together again. And it was like nothing had changed. It was like we all walked in and we went, oh my God, we feel like it's old school Idol again.
0: Yeah.
1: But I'm often fascinated by the sliding doors of things, that the names you've just rattled off, singers. Mm. But if you hadn't had that sliding door moment on that show, would you be where you are now?
2: Who knows? To be honest, and I wrote this in my book, actually, I rocked up to the first year of the Idol auditions when Guy and Shannon did it. And I had a moment, I had a freak out moment. I had an anxiety attack and they called out my number and I couldn't do it. I couldn't bring myself to sing and I left. And then it took me a good 6 months to 9 months to sort of work the courage up again. And then I auditioned and I feel as though that was just my time and place then. And I knew within myself that now I'm ready to do it. And I'm so glad that I did. It was a different era back then. And it was a beautiful era. I feel as though we live in such a digital world these days. Mm. And back then it was just so organic and there wasn't a lot of bells and whistles on that show back then. It was like, here's your mic, sing, and it's live. And if you can do it, you can do it. And if you can't, you sort of get found out if you can't. And I sort of love that. And I take that with me every day. That live experience is just a beautiful thing. And yeah, that sliding door moment, I don't know what I would be really doing. I do like interior decorating and I do like cars. So who knows? I could have been
0: interior decorating cars.
2: Oh, that would be heaven.
0: This is a thing.
1: How many curtains can you replace on a car?
0: Venetian blinds are back.
2: Oh, yeah, bring it on.
0: So, and talking about feeling, so the Friday Feels session, and you've come in, and I noticed you've brought an entourage outside the studio at the moment. They're going to be a part of the performance?
2: Yeah, I've got Susie Ahern and Bo. I love my musos and my band, and there is this beautiful connection that we have. And, you know, on tour, I've got Rocky as well. I grew up with Rocky, my other backing vocalist. We grew up at when I was seven. Yeah. That's how long we've known each other. So,
0: well, he was your backup vocalist when you were seven.
2: No. We went to the same performing arts school and we had the same vocal coach. And, yeah, he's been part of my life for that long. So it's actually nice to walk out on stage and just feel, you know, not only connected with an audience but connected with your musos on stage.
0: And what are you going to be performing for us today?
2: Ah, The Flame by Cheap Trick.
0: What a banger.
2: Again, it's one of those songs, like, it's just so beautiful when you pull it back and you listen to the backbone of this song and the lyrics, and it's just something connects with you when you actually just hone in on music without all the bells and whistles. Wow. And, yeah, I love singing like that.
0: Well, so we won't have bells and whistles, but we'll have you and two other accompaniments.
2: I do have some rhinestones on my jeans,
1: though. Oh, my God. Oh, I did notice that.
0: And you've got killer flexibility as well.
2: Oh, that's what all the boys say.
1: That was quite a high heel flex you just did.
0: Is that thing attached to your leg? It's like it just came off. Anthony,
2: you're just jealous.
0: I am so jealous. You go and warm up. We'll be back for the Friday Feels Sessions with Anthony Kalia.
2: Thanks, guys.
0: It's Jonesy and Amanda driving you home for Jam Nation.

0: It's Jonesy and Amanda driving you home. The Friday Feels Sessions. It's Fri-yay. And look who we got in the studio.
1: Well, this is one of the things. It's Anthony Kalia, and I've admired your voice for so long. This is what a gift this is for us, to watch you belt out a tune, because I just, to be able to sing seems like such a marvel to me. Mm. And Susie, you've got Susie with you. You've got Bo on keyboards. I can't wait.
0: He's brought an entourage.
1: He has.
2: Why not?
0: But this is what you do, though. This is what you do. Today you're performing for us, which you just announced before, but just for people that have just joined us, what are we playing today?
2: We're going to do a beautiful rendition of The Flame.
0: By Cheap Trick.
2: Yeah.
0: Well, without
1: Let's make it an expensive trick.
2: Okay. A luxe trick.
0: A big trick. Friday Feels Sessions on Gold, Anthony Kalia and The Flame.
2: Take it away, Bo.

0: weepy.
1: Wow. Oh, come on, it wasn't that bad.
0: It was so good. It was so good.
2: Happy tears.
0: Oh, that was so beautiful.
1: Oh, my God, you guys. Oh. Every time we do this, I always feel that we just can't get better. But we just get better and better. Thank you so much.
0: That was spectacular. Just
1: extraordinary.
2: Thank you.
1: Anthony, thank you. Susie, thank you. Bo, thank you. Thank you for coming in. And, of course, your tour. We've got all the deets on our socials.
2: Yes.
1: JonesyDemanda.com.au. And you've got a website, of course, that you would have.
2: Yeah, just my name, AnthonyKalia.com.
0: How oblique.
1: Just my name. Don't wear it out. Thank you so much. And thank you for being part of the Friday Feel Sessions.
2: Have a great weekend, everyone.
1: Instagram is here. 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
3: Jonesy and Amanda's.
0: 10 questions, 60 seconds on the clock. You could pass if you don't know an answer. We'll come back to that question if time permits. Must you do that with your eye?
4: I'm just scratching it, Brendan.
0: Really, you're digging in there.
4: You've got a real eye thing.
0: No, but you'd really dig it in there.
4: I've watched you pick hairs out of your nose, as has Ryan. Scratching the outside of my eyelash isn't nearly as many.
0: I would rather watch someone pick their nose in their eye.
4: Are you kidding?
0: Yeah. That's water cooler chat for next week. Anyway, you get all the questions right, you win $1,000, but that's not all.
4: That's not all. You can go with $1,000 or you can play double or nothing by answering a bonus question. But as I said, you might get $2,000, you might get nothing.
0: Jacqueline is in Belden. Hello, Jacqueline.
5: How are you?
0: What would you rather watch, someone pick their nose or pick their eye?
5: Oh, definitely the eye.
4: Yes. There'd be no one in the world who would rather watch someone pick a nose. And you know it.
0: No way, man.
4: He knows it.
0: No way.
4: Well, let's see, Jacqueline. Let's see if we can get you some money this Friday afternoon. We've got 10 questions, 60 seconds. Say pass if you're not sure because we might have time to come back, okay?
5: Okay.
4: Good luck because here we go. Here comes question number one. A fedora is a type of what?
5: Hat.
4: Question two. O is a symbol for which chemical element?
5: Oxygen.
4: Question three. From what tree do we get an acorn?
5: Pass.
4: Question four. Captain Morgan is a type of what alcoholic beverage?
5: Beer.
0: Oh.
4: Captain Morgan's rum.
0: Captain Morgan rum, Jackson.
5: Oh, I should know. Irish. Honestly.
0: Irish.
4: and the tree, the acorn comes from the oak tree.
5: I wouldn't have got that.
0: Remember Chicken Little? Okay. The sky falling on the head.
4: What's that got to do with...
0: Well, that's where the acorn dropped on a dope's head while the sky was falling and put everyone into a panic.
4: It's a lot to learn from that. Don't panic.
0: Jacqueline.
4: Thank you.
0: Have a good weekend and thank you for being
5: part of
0: Instagram.
4: Thank you.
0: Carry on. It'll be back again on Monday. 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

0: It's Jonesy and Amanda driving you home. We straddle a lot of medias in this business.
1: We do, and that accounts why my hips are always sore.
0: Mm-hmm.
1: So to keep an eye on what we've said, where it's gone, and how people have responded, we have Jenna, our social media guru.

0: What up?
1: Oh, okay. It's been a huge week across the Jonesy and Amanda socials. And once again, it all started with our Tin Hat Tuesday segment. So it was regular conspiracy contributor Rob.
2: Oh, yes.
1: With this theory that went crazy online.
3: Jacob Rothschild. Don't you reckon Prince William looks exactly like him?
2: Meaning that Diana had a relationship with him, presumably.
3: No, unofficially inseminated.
0: By Jacob Rothschild.
3: The Rothschilds have been putting their genetics into the monarchy for the last 100 years.
2: Mm. And what have people said about that, Jenna?
1: Yeah, so the video's received 3 million views across our socials.
2: Wow.
1: Thousands of comments, including this one by Carmen on Facebook, who writes, "The Rothschilds saved the royal family from becoming bankrupt in exchange for breeding with them."
2: Wow.
1: Yes. Ooh. While user Stem Cell Activator writes, "I've heard all these theories and love that they are finally on mainstream radio."
0: That's us. We're bringing it to the light. Break out the royal turkey baster.
1: It's also been a very emotional week as we learnt that Amanda's beautiful 14-year-old border collie Minnie, who we all absolutely adore, has been diagnosed with lymphoma.
2: Yes, and thank you to everyone who has responded. I mean, it reminds everyone about their love for their own pets. But it's been beautiful. Thank you.
1: Yes, exactly. So thousands across the world have resonated with your journey, Amanda, with people sharing their own heartbreaking stories and photos of their own pets. So Suze writes, "I was listening to Amanda's story this afternoon on the way home from work. I bawled my eyes out. When I got my ashes from my baby Chardonnay, I cried for hours holding her ashes. I really felt Amanda's pain. My heart goes out to you."
2: You know, it's funny. Every time I mention it to someone or someone comes to talk to me about it, they'll still say, "Oh, I lost my dog 5 years ago and I still cry every day."
1: Mm. Exactly.
2: So that's hard to hear, isn't it?
1: Yeah. And Annette, she adds, "I just lost my bestest boy in July. He was 13 years old. It was sudden, but we had to make the choice. I still cry every day."
2: Oh.
1: "Amanda and family, my heart goes out to you all. The feeling of utter helplessness is heart-wrenching. Oh. Big hugs to you and your girl."
2: Mm. Thank you. That's lovely.
0: That's why you're going to get like a Galapagos turtle as a pet, because they live for, you know, Charles Darwin's pet.
2: Yeah.
0: Was 140 years old.
2: But it still eventually passed away.
0: Yeah, I know.
2: Not on my watch.
0: Not on Darwin's watch. He's long gone.
1: On another note, it's time for Digital Jenna's. This is where I choose my favourite contributor of the week. And this week was a tough one, so I'd like to give it to everyone who messaged us with stories of their own pets while giving Amanda some beautiful support during this tough time.
2: Thank you, Jenna.
0: It's a lot of bespoke tin hats you'll be making there, friend.
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1: Morning, everyone.
0: Good morning, Rio.
2: Good morning.
0: And welcome to our hero of the day.
3: Oh, very good morning,
0: Sydney
3: Thank you.
0: Marathon winner. He won the marathon.
3: Won the whole thing. That's it. Thanks for having me on the program.
0: And rightly so, you're wearing your medal.
3: I'm wearing
0: it. If I'd have done a marathon, right, I'd wear that every day for the rest of the year.
1: Yeah, totally.
0: Yeah. It's incredible. And yesterday was a stunning, beautiful day in Sydney.
3: Incredible weather, incredible atmosphere. And yes, it's a very heavy medal too. Like it's they have not mucked around. Well, they have mucked up one thing, which is the Germany stadium, which is a very special edition.
0: But you can just lie down and say you did both marathons and marathons. You've done a German one and the Sydney one in the same day.
3: So
0: how do you feel? You look so much better than I thought. Yesterday you were in good form, but that might have been all the beer. You were rapidly rehydrating, I have to say, and just eating everything.
3: I did. I ate a burger, I ate a steak, I ate some fried chicken, and then I devoured a lasagna when I got home.
0: Doing that, what's that hot dog eating competition? Koyabashi.
2: Joey Chestnut.
3: I know. It's the one rule after a marathon, you get to eat whatever you like. They reckon for a couple of days, just with all the...
0: And where I was when I came to meet you, everyone was sat outside. It's a stunning day. You know, I know spring starts officially Tuesday, isn't it? 1st September.
1: Tomorrow, yes.
0: But
1: yeah,
0: it really felt like spring has started yesterday.
3: Yeah.
0: And I noticed, so a lot of places were giving people who'd done the marathon their first drink for free.
3: That's right. If you had a medal, you got a free drink. A lot of those pubs. It was such a, like, I mean, there was no policing of it. I think there was a lot of honesty as well. So,
0: speaking of which, you stole a medal.
3: Okay. Okay. So I have two.
0: Oh, light fingers Depler.
3: I'll be honest with you. I did steal two medals. So I have one for myself.
0: And, well, I just thought there's not someone wandering around right now looking for a medalist.
3: Oh, I hope not. Surely not. They have printed out some extra ones. I just thought, it's such a momentous medal with the mistake on it that it might be nice to keep another one for myself as well, like just like a spare, like passive.
1: Where did you get it?
3: Well, what I did was I took it off when they gave it to me and put it in my pocket and then did a loop around again and then got another one.
1: Peter Depler!
3: Well, but there was sort of an accident as well, you know what I mean?
2: Yeah. So, it fell into your pocket.
3: Well, I put it in, I tell you what,
0: we should do. Yeah. This extra medal you've got, we should give it away as a prize today. What an amazing prize. Win a Sydney Marathon medal.
3: Yeah!
0: Some might have had a very tough weekend. They deserve a marathon medal. Juggling home and kids and stuff like that. They deserve a marathon medal as well.
2: Yes, we've all been doing our separate marathons.
0: Oh, my God, yes. So what was the highlight yesterday, Pete?
3: Highlight would definitely have to be, I think it was just coming into that opera house and the people screaming. You feel like they're all there for you and they're only, you know, they're cheering on their own friends, but the supporters and the volunteers and everyone's just erupting around you. To run into that Sydney Opera House being one of the most iconic places in the world and realizing...
0: Yeah, how beautiful.
3: I did that 42.
0: Not a cloud in the sky.
3: It was just unreal. And I was really sort of about...
0: And what do you feel, relief or just this euphoria? What do you feel?
3: I was cooked for about the last 5 kilometres. Like, could not absolutely for the life of me. I was crying. It was terrible. I was like, what have I done? I was limping to the end. But then, and that last maybe 20 metres... Decided to do a little dance as I went around.
0: Why not?
3: I just
0: sashay away.
3: I had it in me. It was just such a highlight. Just absolutely loved it. And so many moments along the way that I'll cherish forever. And got to nominate. Shout out to all the listeners. I got a K per person, and I was. I have to say, like Maggie, at the 30K mark, she really hit me because she said such kind words last week as well. But it was about the 35K mark when I saw people going down. They just kept going down and down.
0: You see this in all marathons all over the world where they just literally hit that wall.
3: It's terrible to see because there were so many paramedics and it was like they knew that's where people start to fall as well. So we saw a lot of people go down, but no one walked past anyone to make sure anyone was not okay. Do you know what I mean? So that was really, really, really important. I thought it was just fantastic. So
0: it looked like there was an incredible atmosphere the whole way. People cheering strangers on and anyone running by looked like they were struggling as well.
3: I have to apologise to Randwick. I said that was a boring area last week, but it was actually quite a little highlight of that area. There's a lot more spectators this year. So apologies for the comments last week.
0: Maybe they just come out forced to boo you as you walk past me.
1: Throw tomatoes at him.
3: Absolutely.
0: As a treat, because, you know, it is genuinely an amazing thing that you've done and you smashed it. Well done. We actually have got you a chiropractor this morning.
3: This is wild. Thank you.
0: That
3: so
0: guy
3: much.
0: Doesn't look like a normal chiropractor.
2: He's jacked.
0: He is jacked.
3: He's
0: like a heavyweight UFC champion.
3: Is that Julian?
0: Rhea might be jumping on that table with him as well. But guys, please just try and keep it upright today.
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0: Christian O'Connell Show. How was Steel Magnolias?
1: Oh, mate.
0: I've never seen it.
1: It
0: came from intern Pete's recommendation.
2: Yeah.
0: Double thumbs up.
2: Oh, such a great movie.
1: Well, that's what, on Saturday night, we were looking for something wholesome, something breezy. Obviously, Dolly Parton was an added bonus. And I said to my partner, Will, I said, oh, Pete won't shut up about Steel Magnolias. Apparently, it's an incredible movie, really wholesome, really fun. We'll love it. Perfect Saturday night flick. And it is. For an hour, it is just a lovely, breezy, like lovable, great cast. And then out of the blue, I won't say any spoilers, but...
0: Well, I think it's right. It came out like 500 years ago. He put her up to speed. No one is thinking, this new movie, I must see it. It's up against The Odyssey.
3: Be honest, Rio.
1: The last half hour,
0: someone must get very ill, I'm guessing.
1: Yes, Shelby, Julia Roberts' character, gets very ill and happens.
0: Well, she's the youngest one, isn't it?
1: She's the youngest one, isn't it?
0: The young one, though. Dottie, and who is it? Shirley MacLaine.
3: Not needed in the sequel.
0: They killed off the younger hot one, it's Julia Roberts.
1: Like an emotional drive-by. You're not expecting everything's happy, sunshine, then suddenly whack. And the last half an hour is just unrelenting, like, brutally sad over and over again. It gets worse and worse and more harrowing and devastating.
0: Through this?
1: I was a mess. I literally cried for half an hour.
0: Did you not Google it to see what the story was about?
1: No, but you could see the front cover of the movie looked just like a happy-go-lucky, fun, breezy.
0: But you could have gone and see Jason Statham's new movie, Mutiny.
1: It probably would have been.
0: I already booked my ticket to see that this week. I cannot wait.
1: I haven't even heard of that.
0: What?
1: That's not been on the cultural radar.
0: For you. You're the one having a miserable night watching Steel Magnolias. When I'm with State this week, it won't be... we'll be relentlessly violent. That's my kind of Steel Magnolias.
1: But you should have told us, Pete, because it's just... Well, oh, my God, I didn't expect it.
0: But everyone knows. Patsy, how do you rate Steel Magnolias?
4: Oh, I love it. Sally Field's performance in that was absolutely brilliant.
0: Sally Field's is great in everything.
4: Oh, she's amazing in this.
0: She can do comedy really well. She's brilliant in Mrs. Doubtfire as well.
1: Yes, I forgot she's in that.
0: Incredible.
1: Yes, yeah.
3: I think when I got the text message from you saying F you, not telling me about it, I'm like, Rio.
0: Strongly worded review.
3: He was like, why did you not tell me that?
0: F you, Shirley MacLaine. It's a strongly worded review.
3: Oh, sorry, I didn't mean like that. But you know what I mean? Like, just. I was like, I kind of did forget about the death part because I always focused on the positive parts in the hairstyle.
4: Well, you wouldn't have told him anyway at the start because then he wouldn't have...
3: No, that's
4: like,
3: right.
4: It's a big spoiler alert.
3: Yeah, so. Definitely didn't want to spoil
0: what
3: it.
0: What a lovely spoiler alert would have been, though, right? Hey, by the way, it gets real sad.
1: I was sobbing. I was actually like...
0: Welcome to your Saturday night.
3: You have to watch it, Christian.
0: We've got I am not.
1: Oh, you've got to watch it. If I had to watch it, you have to watch it.
0: All right, then I'm going to watch it this week.
1: Yeah, I'll watch Mutiny, Jason Statham.
0: Done.
1: If you watch
0: it. It's a movie swap.
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0: Christian O'Connell Show. Morning to Leon. Christian, thank you for your Friday recommendation. Furious. Finished it in 2 days. Wow. You finished it quicker than I have. I've got the last episode to watch tonight. Also watched a pit of the last couple of weeks because you've been raving about it. Leon, thank you very much. Patsy, how was your weekend? How would you rate your weekend, mate?
1: Oh, for stress level, I'd have to say it's 5 out of 5 for stress, but I'll give it an overall like 2, 2.5.
0: Oh, no.
1: No, it wasn't that bad. We were just getting the 15-year-old ready for school camp this week, which was just like, you know, the house was on tenterhooks, had to pack the insect repellent. Where did we put the blister band-aids? You know, all this stuff that you don't normally need. The blow-up pillow, I know I bought one, but I can't find it. So it was just like that. And my husband, poor Chris, was kind of getting in the way a bit. He was trying to help, but the more he was trying to help, he was really just getting in the way. And so we said, you know what? Why don't you go out for a bit? Oh, you deserve a week. You deserve it.
0: Weekend before Father's Day. You know, why don't you just go out? Why don't you just get lost?
1: No, here's a gift. Have
0: why don't you just walk into the sea, Chris?
1: No.
0: Poor Chris.
1: So he was fine with that, though, Christian. Chris loves...
0: Oh, no, I bet he was. But as soon as he shut that door behind, he was like, woo! Like a Homer Simpson.
1: They can deal with it. So I said, you know
0: Ferris
1: what?
0: Ferris dad's day off.
1: Yeah. Why don't you go and have a drink, you know? He loves to be dropped off at the pub, kamikaze style. You just drop him in there like a World War II pilot.
2: I shoot him in.
1: And he loves it because he loves Chris is, you know what Chris is like. He loves to converse with people. He loves
0: He's
1: to chat
0: bar
1: to strangers.
0: Fly.
1: Yeah.
0: You know? No, he is. You know, there's people like wandering around, they turn up with no mates. But then by, within an hour or two, the pub, they're not the publican there.
2: Barney Gumble.
0: Yeah.
1: They'll be singing with Chris in the pub in unison.
0: Is he still there now?
1: Probably. But it was just fascinating. So when we went back later to pick him up, he always meets someone really, really interesting. Anyway, Saturday he'd met this ex-military guy who had the most...
0: Sorry, but you go into any pub on a Saturday afternoon, there's a few of these so-called military heroes,
2: Army
0: Special
2: Reserves.
0: Forces and stuff like this, SAS.
1: He had this fascinating life story. He'd been part of the team in R&D that had developed night goggle glasses.
3: Wow.
1: Fascinating life story.
0: What do you work at the moment? Oh, these are beer goggles.
4: The Christian O'Connell Show. Up.

0: Christian O'Connell's show. Yesterday, someone DM'd me, as the kids say, on Instagram.
1: Slipped in there.
0: Oh, yeah, right into my DMs, and I don't mind that. I'm here for that. They had a brand new person and a name and an occupation for nominative determinism. This is something that occasionally comes up on the show, and it's a genuine theory that's proved by science that people's names influence their choice of jobs. We've had these before. Have a listen to this.
2: My uncle was one William Toombs, and he was an undertaker.
3: My son, surname is Carr, C-A-R-R. He's a mechanic.
4: We had a general surgeon by the name of John Hack, local dentist by the name of Barry Cutmore, and a lovely GP by the name of Dr. Deese. Spelled D-E-A-T-H.
5: He was a blacksmith and his name was Dietmar Fleckhammer.
0: Dieter Fleckhammer, the blacksmith, one of my favourite ones. However, I've got a brand new one. Mm-hmm. It's a doctor.
1: Okay.
0: You're not going to believe what I'm about to say. Go ahead on Google. You'll see this lovely doctor. Lady doctor, Dr. Asmi Butt. A-S-M-A, surname B-U-T-T. Dr. Butt is enough. Dr. Asmi Butt is incredible.
1: That's amazing.
0: It's incredible. Have you seen her?
1: Yes.
0: Dr. Asmi Butt.
1: Yes. Dr. Wow.
0: Asmi Butt. Beautiful name. A great name. But obviously the surname Butt, she's gone into medicine.
1: Yes.
0: It's Dr. Butt.
1: Yeah, that's where inject into your butt. The gluteus maximus.
0: What are you saying? What injections are you having in your ass?
1: Isn't that something? It's what they do.
0: I don't know.
1: That's a thing. It's a thing.
0: Why are they injecting your bum?
1: Yeah, that's
0: why
1: a
0: not
1: thing.
0: Somewhere else?
1: Well, maybe that's steroids.
0: No, you know, you're the son of a doctor.
1: I think they do inject into the
0: Are you
1: the
0: roiding
1: butt?
0: Right now? You are a jacked young man. Stay off the roids. All right, so nominative determinism, the theory that names influence jobs. Dr. Butt. Dr. Asmi Butt. It's incredible. It's too good to be true. All right, you can Google it. All right, so what have you got? Maybe it's you or someone you've worked with or someone who went to school. Their job is linked to their name.
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0: Christian O'Connell show. No, I don't want to hear about the gynecologist called that. Keep it to yourself. This is a PG family show. Standards. Mind your P's and Q's, please. Hell of a name, though. What branding? All right. Is your name, or maybe it's someone you know, linked to their job? It's a phenomenon called nominative determinism. Christian, we see a pediatric orthopedic doctor for our daughter, Dr. Little.
1: Oh.
2: Perfect.
0: Right. It's a really warm, friendly name for a child doctor, isn't it? Christian, we've lived in two different suburbs. The first one, we had the local butcher, Gary Ham.
1: Right.
0: We changed suburbs. Gary Lamb. Do they know each other? The two Garys, Hammy and Lammy?
1: Ham and Lamb.
0: That is beautiful. Thank you very much. Christian, I'm a teacher. We have a food tech teacher, Miss Cook.
1: Right.
0: PE teacher, Mr. Sweatman. Christian, my dentist is Dr. Mola.
1: Oh.
0: Christian, just to let you know, the I Feel Like Chicken Tonight people also have a stroganoff version. Guess what it's called? You guessed it. I Feel Like Stroganoff Tonight.
1: How do they do it?
0: How do they do it? Christian, I used to have a dentist called Dr. Lipshutz. Good morning, Christian. Mark here in New South Wales. We had a patient on our ward called Mr. Chicken. His doctor, a doctor, what are the odds? Dr. Ingham.
1: Great.
0: Christian, I once had a colonoscopy. This is from Wendy, from a Dr. Ring. Yeah. Ian's on the line now. He's got a great one as well. Good morning, Ian. Welcome to the show.
3: Good morning, guys. How are you?
0: I'm good, Ian. So, a name linked to a job. You've got a great one. What is it?
3: Oh, it's very amusing. It's always amused me. A Catholic archbishop in Manila in the Philippines named Cardinal Sin.
0: Incredible. It's like something from a kid's TV show or movie. Yes, Cardinal Sin. Amazing.
3: Gold.
0: Yeah, that's a great one. Ian, thank you very much for sharing. Gold, have a great day.
4: 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Up all night.

0: Christian O'Connell Show. For the next 20 minutes, I'm looking for your stories. Have you ever bought anything from someone famous? If you have, give us a call. 13 55 22. Intern Pete has a peach of a story.
1: Oh, yeah.
0: So who did you buy something off?
1: Yeah, this is a big story. I think it was at 93, 94, Geelong, Victoria. Basically, for context, any AFL player back in the 90s, 80s, they'd all have to have side jobs because they weren't paid really a lot of money at all.
0: But I know, it's bizarre. Yeah. There's so many players that I play who were like playing at the weekend and then during the week were plumbers.
1: Yeah.
0: But going around like houses and people would have a go at them about how crap they were at the weekend.
1: Right. Because I think
0: if Messi had also had a carpet business as well.
1: He probably does, to be fair. No, it's basically everyone in Geelong, because there was a lot of car yards around Geelong, so everyone who played for the Geelong Cats pretty much was a car salesman on the side, basically, right? So people would go down and buy cars from AFL players, and I couldn't believe this. It was 93, 94, and you would not believe it, Ken Hinckley, former AFL player, now
0: coach. He's got the Tassie job.
1: Yes, right. He sold us it was a white car anyway, some Ford Falcon or something or other. And we lived off that clout for years. Like, we would drive up like, yep, Ken Hinckley sold us this car.
0: That would have been actually back in the day. Even now, if they made like NRL and AFL players sell cars,
1: yes,
0: only cars during the week, that would be a big story.
1: I totally would. I'm almost trying to envision it now because I just remember like, a celebrity we've got a celebrity's car. Like in my head as a kid.
0: I can't imagine any other like major sporting code in the world where not that long ago, only a couple of decades ago, the players, like 18 players and talented players, were selling cars during the week.
1: Yeah. Isn't it crazy?
2: It's crazy.
1: I love it so much. It was just it's such a big story of our time growing up. Like no one else. What celebrity, you know, did you get that car off?
0: Yeah,
1: no
0: once
1: one
0: else. You pull out the Ken Hinckley car.
1: Yes.
0: It's a name, it's a brand. It's a way of being.
1: Yeah, how would you describe that? So very big in Victoria, right?
2: I guess Ricky Stewart in terms of temperament and career would be the NRL equivalent.
1: Yeah.
2: Yeah.
0: I wouldn't mess with Ken Hinckley.
1: Oh, no.
0: He doesn't suffer fools. And also, the name Ken is I think that's why he's got the job, not just his incredible resume, but the name Ken is a dependable caretaker in life.
1: Oh, yeah.
2: I agree.
0: No, it is. He's a dependable uncle. Uncle Ken's going to come around and jumpstart your car.
1: Oh, yeah.
0: You trust a Ken, don't you, in life?
1: Ken has jumper leads for sure in his car.
0: 100%
1: yes,
0: he
1: yes
0: does as well. He has, yeah.
1: Oh, now I want to know if Ken
0: Hinckley
1: has He's
0: also got a big ladder that you could probably borrow as well.
2: Yes.
0: If you're doing Ken, Uncle Ken will come over and do your gutters.
2: Yes.
0: He'll sort that out for you.
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0: Christian O'Connell Show. Have you ever brought anything from somebody famous, Christian? I can't get through on the lines right now. But I ended up with Bruce McAvaney's spearfishing gear.
1: Wow.
0: Shut the show down.
1: Wow. I can't imagine Bruce McAvaney spearfishing.
0: Not just that. How the producer's not putting that through? You should get a fast pass. You've got a story like that. Wow, we. All right, have you ever brought something from someone famous? Let's go to the lines right now. Morning, Erica.
2: Hi, Christian. How are you going?
0: I'm good. Welcome to the show, Erica. Thanks for calling.
2: Thank you.
0: So what did you get and who did you get it from?
2: I have a top that Kylie Minogue wore on Neighbours.
0: Wow. A top? Do you mean like a shirt or a blouse?
2: Like a tank top, singlet top.
0: How do you get hold of that?
2: Well, actually, it was back in the late 80s. They were just selling off some of the clothes, the costumes they wore on Neighbours, and I bought it for $5.
0: Listen, if it was Elton John's wardrobe or someone like that, Liberace, I'd understand it, but some of the cast from... Have you got Mrs. Mangle's dress?
2: No, I haven't.
0: No, I don't. I'm not trying to sell it to you.
3: How much did you pay for it, Erica?
2: I paid $5. And
0: that's a Sotheby's auction, yes?
2: Yes, and they've got, on the label, they've got Charlene written on it. I wish I could prove that it was her, you know, that it actually belonged to her.
0: I might just start selling some of my wife's clothes, you know, and just say it's from Mavis Wright, Charlene on it. Erica, thank you very much for your story.
2: No worries. Thanks, Christian. Have a good day.
0: Bye. Phil, good morning, Phil.
4: Good morning, Christian and team.
0: Hey, Phil, welcome to the show. So what did you buy and who did you get it from?
4: It wasn't me, but it was my ex-girlfriend Nancy's father had John Lennon's snooker table in his house.
0: This is incredible. What a story. John Lennon's snooker table.
4: In his house in Kew, yes.
3: Now, Phil, forgive my cynicism.
0: Hey, but I just you believed a top that had Charlene sprawled in the care instructions by the dry cleaning only label?
3: I just have questions. How did it get into his ownership?
4: Nancy invited me around, and I was playing. I said, "Can we have a game of snooker?" And she said, "Yes." And I had the beer on the table. And her father come down and he said, "Can you please take that beer off the table?" And he goes, "It actually belonged to John Lennon." And I went, he had it for a long time, apparently.
3: Yeah, how did he get it?
0: Yeah. Listen, we know how he got it, right? Let him have his story, okay?
3: I know, I want to find, I'm sure there's more to this, I'm sure.
0: What, you think he's got official papers? It ain't John Lennon's, okay?
3: What do you mean?
0: Oh, come on.
3: Come on.
0: I could be selling anything, like some old stuff. That's John Lennon's. From Abbey Road Studios. Let's go to Jacob now. Morning, Jacob.
5: Good morning, Christian. How are you?
0: I'm good, Jacob. Welcome to the show. Thanks for calling in. All right, so what famous person did you get something from?
5: Well, it's probably a bit bigger than John Lennon, but I didn't really buy it. It's more what I picked up. I was driving. I was, you know, the cost of living, Christian. We all need furniture.
0: Absolutely.
5: And I saw a chest of drawers.
0: John Lennon sending his snooker table. You know, he needs that.
5: John Lennon, who's that compared to the guy I'm thinking about? I picked up a wardrobe off the side of the road and I was going, I'm struggling to get it on. A medium sized chest of drawers, timber, lovely timber.
0: Beautiful.
5: And who comes out? Guy Sebastian. The son of Guy Sebastian. Yes. He came out, rolled the sleeves up, helped me load it on.
0: What a
5: man. Aww. Lovely man. He didn't have the afro at that point. It was 2 years ago. So no afro, so not as good, but still.
0: What a legend. Not only that he's giving away medium-sized set of drawers, but actually helped you load it as well.
5: Of course. Like, I was shocked. I was shocked, but what a man.
3: What a man.
0: What a man. You know, would John Lennon have done that in his heyday? We never know. Help someone load a snooker table must weigh a ton.
3: He's our John
5: Lennon.
3: What I've heard,
5: John Lennon, selfish, Guy Sebastian, man of the people.
0: Brilliant story. Very well told, Jacob. Have a great day. Thanks for calling him.
5: Thank you very much.
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0: Christian O'Connell show. Not in my house. What were you denied? What was not allowed in your house when you were growing up? You can text me 0475-031043. At the moment, our favourite one is young Jen Evans. Two parts to this. Wasn't allowed to sit in her own bed because it would leave a bum imprint in the bedding. I've never heard of such a thing.
1: God forbid.
0: And look messy. Teenage bedrooms are meant to look messy. She had to eat cheeses with a spoon. She didn't get that finger tight. Some of these are incredible. Nicole, Christian, we weren't allowed to stir our Neapolitan ice cream because our parents didn't like the sound of the scraping of the spoon and the bowls. That's from Nicole. What were they, monks? Must be silence all time in the Zen house. Santo, as soon as my mum finished washing the dishes and sink after dinner, we were not allowed to use any glasses or cutlery for the rest of the night.
2: Oh. Use your hands.
0: I'm done for the day. I kind of get it, Santo. Damien, we weren't allowed inside the house during daylight hours on the weekend.
1: What?
0: I think we know what mum and dad were up to.
2: Making some more Damien's.
0: Yeah, you don't want to. You didn't want to be there during the day. Christian, we weren't allowed to have McDonald's. That's from Ash. Christian, we had a man that came round in a van full of crates of soda. Everyone on our street bought these bottles every week, but we were never allowed.
3: Yeah.
0: All we could hear was the clinking of the joyous bottles, but they were never delivered for us. That is heartbreaking.
3: Yeah, the soft drink man, I remember that. Yes. We weren't allowed it.
0: And this person just messaged about a couple of minutes later going, I'm just halfway, chugging my first can of Coke of the day.
3: The
0: pendulum's gone too far the other way now. I know you can do it now. Christian, we had soft drinks stored in the little bar fridge, but we are never allowed to drink them because they were only for special occasions. Then when we finally had a special occasion, we weren't allowed to drink them because they were for the adults. Do you remember just as a kid growing up, this actually really annoys me, how much referential treatment was given the adults?
2: Yes.
0: Yeah. Oh, no, no, that's the adults room in there.
3: Whoa,
0: whoa, whoa. Oh, no, those glasses are for the adults. No, that's the good china. That's the adults room. Yeah. Now the kids have... They're in charge just to touch and break anything of yours.
2: Yeah. The inmates run the prison.
0: A couple of weeks ago, I was looking for... I've got this rare, limited edition Led Zepp T-shirt, right? And I was looking for it. And I couldn't find it. It was like, I know I haven't lost that. I put it in my family group chat. None of you have seen my Led Zeppelin T-shirt. One of my daughters said when she popped back home briefly the other day, she went into my wardrobe and took it.
2: That is a violation.
0: Just took it. Don't I have any rights? No, none.
4: I'm tired, Grandpa.
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0: Christian O'Connell Show. Signs you're an adult. Christian, my name is Monique. I've listened to you since 2020. I'm 24. When I first got my license, I had you all on. I was told listening to Gold now makes you an adult. Oh. It's a station for grown-ups. You know, if you're a child, then you've got Nova. You know? Christian, signs you're an adult. You get overly excited about visiting a Coles or Woolies that isn't your normal one. Oh, my God, that's so true. When you're on holiday. Ooh, they have the aisles here like this.
1: Yes.
0: They have selections that we don't in my one.
2: Oh, we don't have this one at
1: all.
0: Extra excited if it's been recently refurbished as well. Oh, my God, Kate, that is such a brilliant one. Sorry, Patsy, what were you saying, mate?
1: No, I was just going to say, every time we go to Hamilton Island, the favourite part for our teenager is the IGA there.
0: I know, it's the same with my daughters. When we go away anywhere, they want to go to a local IGA to go and get your holiday snacks.
1: Because they've got different stuff.
0: Yes, that's it. Yes. These are great, Katie, the joy you get from using a bin chute.
3: Mm.
0: They should have them in amusement parks. Something for the grown-ups. Brad, the joy of using a slow cooker.
1: I
0: feel so bad. I still use... You know, the air fryer. Everyone was all involved in air fryers. I still have the air fryer, but I feel so bad now because I've returned to my true original love, the slow cooker.
3: Slow cooker.
0: Oh, God,
3: wondering
0: that's
3: eyes.
0: A good thing. Yeah, yeah. I just got bedazzled by something else. Erin got gifted a mop for my birthday and was happy about that. Emma, Christian, I've started moisturising my elbows and knees now. You're right. There's a certain age where you have to do that. Yes. You get dry elbows.
3: You never buy hand cream as a 16-year-old.
0: No, you don't, do you? No. That's a game for grown-ups. You have a lot more lotions and sort of potions the older you get. The size of the medicine cabinet, this gets bigger. There's things to keep you... lubricated.
3: Yes.
0: And just now I have a drawer in the kitchen, my wife and I do, for all our various vitamins.
3: Yes. A whole drawer, wow.
0: A whole drawer. Yeah. You can't, we're getting low on fish oil. Can you get some more? Have you had my nighttime magnesium? All right, signs you're an adult. You have very strong opinions on mattress and pillow firmness.
3: Oh, 100%.
0: I checked into the Airbnb Sunday. The first thing I did is sit on that bed. Oh, no. It's a soggy one.
1: No.
0: This is, I'll be paying a price for this. I've already booked in to see my chiropractor.
1: Oh, no.
3: The older you get, the firmer the mattress
0: it's gotta
3: has to
0: be. It's got to be rock hard.
3: Yeah,
0: soon
3: marble.
0: I'll just be sleeping on the floor within years.
3: Caitlin and I, so we're staying in a hotel. We made a special trip downstairs to the lobby to see if we could get a thinner pillow because we were worried our necks would be at too sharp of an angle for our sleep. And so we did. They gave us thinner pillows.
0: I didn't know it was an option.
3: Yeah,
0: you could ask for thinner pillows.
3: At certain hotels, there is a pillow menu.
1: Oh God,
0: I think I'm very close to taking my beloved Spinalese pillow when I leave home now. I miss it.
1: Yeah.
0: And also, there's nothing worse than a pillow that's barely a pillow.
3: Yes.
0: You know, it's all just lost its pillowness.
3: As soon as you put your head on it, it just...
0: it's like marshmallow.
3: Yeah.
0: It just... Patsy, what's it for you? Sign you're an adult.
1: Does this make me old and an adult that I still use Iron Aid in which to, you know, like Fabulon and the like to iron shirts?
0: No. I still use that as well, Patsy.
1: Well,
0: yeah.
1: I'm not sure.
0: Spray starch. No, I use it for whenever I'm ironing a shirt.
1: Yeah, right.
0: It's got a reassuring like a smell to it.
1: Yeah, it's
0: that
1: got
0: I really
1: a lovely
0: like.
1: Scent. I've yes. got my 15-year-old back
0: I always smell
1: today.
0: Like it. It smells like I imagine I'm running a dry cleaner's.
1: Yes.
0: It does. It has that smell. No, I'm the same. I still use that.
1: I'm not sure if people are because I had to go to 3 supermarkets yesterday to find the stuff.
0: Oh, do you think people aren't using it anymore?
1: I don't think people are
0: You're
1: using
0: right.
1: it.
0: The young generation these
1: yes.
0: days, they don't mind it. They don't want a starchy, well-pressed iron shirt.
1: Flat-out ironing.
3: I've never heard of it. As someone from a younger generation, I've never heard of Iron Aid.
0: But would you iron a shirt?
3: Mm. Yes.
0: You
3: yes.
0: would?
3: Yeah,
0: what would you use?
3: Just the iron.
1: Oh, no. You need the starch.
3: No, and the iron's got the little squirter.
0: No. That's simply water.
1: Yes.
0: No. Spray starch. Get a nice starchy collar, young man.
3: No, wouldn't it make it too crisp?
0: No, I want it crisp. I want it crisp.
3: Like fresh.
0: I want it like I'm in Wolf of Wall Street. Matthew McConaughey, yes. I want it crisp. I reckon that they're phasing it out because people aren't using it enough anymore.
1: No, well, they're obviously not because
0: it's AI.
1: Hard to get.
0: They're too busy on that AI to iron a shirt.
3: Hey, while we're on iron chat, I've actually bought a brand new type of iron I never knew
0: existed. You got steam iron?
3: No, I have a wireless iron, cordless iron.
1: Oh, I've seen those.
0: What do you mean? It won't have so much power.
3: And it is actually pretty powerful.
0: No, no, no. You've got no spray starch and you've got no power. No.
3: It means
0: you know what you are, Rio? You're a cordless iron.
3: Well, it means the cord doesn't get tangled up in the shirt while you're twisting it around.
0: Yeah, but it's,
3: you're so free.
0: I like the fact that the iron is a really unfriendly experience.
3: It's
0: actually a pain in the backside. You've got to get that old ironing board out and that flimsy legs and jack it up and hook it in.
3: As soon as you get it right, then the cord gets caught
0: on
3: it the
0: does.
3: Shirt. And
0: that thick old cord as well. It's like a big old brown snake you've got to wrestle with. I like all that. It's all part of it.
3: No, you try the cordless iron. No, not enough power. It gets hot.
0: It won't get hot. No, it'll be lukewarm. Your generation can't handle the heat.
3: This is a real iron one.
0: Anyway, what are we talking
1: billowing
0: about
1: billowing steam in the laundry. I need the windows all steamed up when I iron.
0: Okay. let's take a break, everyone. We'll get a little bit steamed up in here now.
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0: Christian O'Connell Show. Okay, we're doing signs. You're an adult. Christian, you know when you're an adult, when the most exciting part of a night out is getting home and going to bed. This is me telling my daughter's 22nd. They all went on clubbing. I went home, put my trackadacks on, watched a terrible sports documentary, and I'm so happy. So happy. Being in a nightclub, it's too loud. I can't even have a conversation here. I don't even know what these music is that these kids are playing these days. What's that weird smell everywhere? Christian, signs you're an adult. This is a brilliant one. Constantly wondering about how much milk there is in the fridge.
1: Yes.
0: My wife and I. That's sexting for us. Chris, how much milk have we got in the fridge? Do I need to buy a leech on the way home? Chris, can you get some milk on the way home? You would think we'd just live on milk, nothing else. That's a great one. Well done. Christian, I'm 24. I don't own an iron.
2: Come on.
0: I use a hair straightener.
1: No.
2: Oh, no
0: way. This is the beginning of the end of civilization.
2: No.
0: Oh, dear.
2: Christian,
0: we recently went on holiday to Japan. My husband and I split up for the day. He purchased a Pokemon merch, and I spent my money buying sushi.

0: where people can't park and damage your car. I know what you mean. Yes. Christian, good morning. Signs you're an adult. Looking at calendar, seeing there are no plans for this coming this weekend and getting very excited about a weekend of planned nothing. That's from Chris. Christian, signs you're an adult. When you find a discussion about irons and ironing unusually interesting, even, dare I say, captivating. Hey, we exist to captivate.
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0: Christian O'Connell's show. Time for this morning's Time Waster. Today on International Monkey Day, we're looking for your monkey movies. The producers have handed me the top five most famous monkeys of all time.
1: Oh, goodness.
0: Hot topic. I like it. Who do you think is in there? Patson Rio. Famous monkeys of all time. Who comes to mind?
2: What was that monkey off the Clint Eastwood movie?
0: Clyde.
2: Yes,
0: Clyde. Right, and big orangutan, isn't it? Right hand turn, Clyde. I love those movies. Any which way but loose. That's not it. In the Power Five.
2: Oh.
3: The first monkey in space.
0: Yes, boom, number one. Albert the Second.
3: Great name for an astronaut monkey.
0: Great name, but terrible job.
3: Oh, yeah, I guess.
0: And number two, Bubbles.
2: Yeah, Michael Jackson's monkey.
0: Yep. Number three, Harambe at number four.
3: Harambe!
0: I know. They just made these up. At four, a fictional one, Marcel, Ross's pet monkey in French,
3: yeah,
0: remember?
3: Yeah.
0: And at number five, Congo the Painting Chimp.
3: Oh, I'm not familiar. Never
0: heard of him. Created over 400 abstract paint. Anyway. Even sold one to Picasso.
3: He sold a painting to Picasso is impressive.
0: That should be at number one. If you're that good at art, Picasso goes, bloody, I mean, I'm good, but there's levels to this. What's your name? Congo, I'll buy it off you. That should be about Ross's one in France, who just did nothing other than sit on his shoulder. Anyway, didn't know I cared that much about the top five power rankings of chips, but I really do, turns out. All right, we're looking for your monkey movies. Be careful with monkeys, no laughing business. Ripped Face Off.
3: Oh, no. Damn. Oh, my goodness. Silver.
0: The Big Babunski.
3: Gold.
0: Throw Kakar from the train.
3: Silver.
0: Gone Gorilla. Not Gone Girl, Gone Gorilla. Mystery surrounds this story.
3: Silver Plus.
0: Ape Fear.
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3: Gold.
0: And Seven was a chilling old movie, wasn't it?
3: Oh, I hate that old movie. It actually gives me nightmares.
0: But don't worry, I've got a better one. Seven Monkeys Jumping on the Bed.
3: That is a much better movie.
0: No more monkeys jumping on the bed. You heard what the doctor said. Mama's just called him.
3: Gold. Oh, I hate that movie set. I still have
0: just
3: nightmares
0: awful.
3: About it.
0: That box.
3: What? Don't. I genuinely...
0: should have realised then. Spacey.
3: The clues were pretty right in front of her.
0: Hiding in plain sight. Anyway.
3: Much nicer movie, though.
0: Yeah, what you got?
3: Deep Chimpact. Little Albert the Second up in space.
0: Now we know his name. Yeah, right, Silver.
3: Have you seen that movie about the mafia monkeys?
0: Oh, yeah.
3: Baboon Doc Saints? Oh, that's actually really good.
0: Bronze.
3: This gorilla's got to do a big talk during wartime.
0: Oh, yeah?
3: It's King Kong's speech.
0: No, that's good.
3: You won an Oscar for it.
0: Gold. King Kong's speech.
3: And R.I.P., she did a lot of good work, but her best work was Goodall Hunting.
0: Oh, wow. To Jane Goodall. Yes, very smart. All right, gold for that. What have you got there? Monkey movies. The Christian O'Connell Show. Apple.

0: 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Today's Time Waster on International Monkey Day. We're looking for your monkey movies. Rio, you're primed and ready to mark.
1: I'm primate and ready to mark.
0: Oh, my God. This guy's got the zingers. A baboon with a view.
1: Goal.
0: Well done, Tracy. King Kong and I.
1: Goal.
0: Not Forgiven. Great Western there. Unforgiven.
1: Silver.
0: Monkey Largo.
1: Silver.
0: I Know What You Did with the Last Banana.
1: Gold.
0: She's the Mandrill.
1: Silver.
0: Any Given Sunday.
1: Silver Plus.
0: Chimps playing American football. Great. I'd watch that. Hunt for the Red Ass Toba.
1: That's gold.
0: Well done, Corey. Arunga Tango and Cash.
1: Silver Plus.
0: The Curious George of Benjamin Button.
1: Silver.
0: Almost. Pretty in Pink Bum.
1: Silver.
0: Come on. Primates of the Caribbean.
1: Gold.
0: When Harry Met Sally.
1: Gold.
0: Well done, Steve. Horton Fings a Poo.
1: Oh. Come on now, bro.
0: I thought that was gold. That's it's good. Smart.
1: I guess it's smart.
0: Chimpanzoolander.
1: Silver.
0: Tough Luck Mitch. Silverback Mountain.
1: Gold.
0: There's Simeon About Mary.
1: Gold.
0: That's very good, Mark. There's Simeon About Mary. Iron Mandrill.
1: Silver Plus.
0: What about old Capuchin Phillips?
1: Gold.
0: Steve, that's very good. Steve Harmon did that one. Capuchin Phillips. Diary of a Chimpy Kid.
1: Gold.
0: What on Adam? Monkey Magic Mike. A stripper chimp.
1: Oh, now you're talking.
0: Oh, yeah?
1: I don't wonder why I said that. Oh, Silver.
0: Gave a little bit too much away there, my friend. Hey, whatever floats your boat, my friend. You want to pay cash to a chimp that strips, gives you a little lap dance? That's your business. Good for you.
1: It's not exactly what I said.
0: It's what I'm interpreting it as. Anyway, where were we? I tell you what,
1: we're trying to defend myself.
0: We're on the radio. Kong in 60 seconds.
1: Silver.
0: What about Big Marmoset's house?
1: Gold.
0: What about old Monkey Magic Mike? Oh, he's falling to pieces over there. Come on. Focus, Rio. He's getting all giggly.
1: Gold.
0: Big Marmoset's house.
1: Yeah, still gold.
0: Oh, sorry. Macaque to the future.
1: Silver Plus.
0: All right. Who is today's Albert II?
1: It's Capuchin Phillips.
0: Capuchin. You then give it to Monkey Magic Mike. You fall to pieces of the excitement. He's salivating at the mouth. Accusations. The headline. All right. We are back tomorrow. Have a great day. Thank you very much for joining us.
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1: Good morning. A check of those roads for you. Innie Creek Road, untravelled through Sunshine Beach at the moment. Gympie Terrace and Weaver Road, no delays there in both directions. Memorial Avenue doing quite fine in Tawantin. Yandina Coolum Road looking good through Coolum Beach. Walter Hay Drive also delay free. Untravelled on Beckmans Road through Tawantin. Noosa Drive also looking good through Noosa Heads. And the Bruce Highway looking good to and from the Sunshine Coast at the moment. Census night was Tuesday the 11th of August. There's still time to complete. In the census, every answer matters. Authorised by the Australian Bureau of Statistics, Canberra. It's Nathaniel with the latest traffic on Zinc 96.
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4: Good morning, Alana McIntyre here with the latest. Things are heating up along the east coast this weekend. A hot and windy forecast has prompted authorities to issue a total fire ban for Greater Sydney. And the Bureau of Meteorology says Brisbane's on track to record its hottest start to spring since 1999. While much cooler temperatures are expected along southern Australia thanks to a cold front. Two teenage girls have been charged after another teenager was allegedly stabbed in Western Sydney outside a school. It's understood the victim had to go into the school grounds in Blacktown for help. The 17-year-old girl was taken to hospital in a serious condition with multiple stab wounds yesterday. More cases of the H5 bird flu, this time in a fox southwest of Melbourne, while a dolphin that was found at Lawn is also believed to have died from the virus. Overseas, another mistrial has been declared by a judge in the US, jurors failing for a third time to reach a verdict on whether Lindsay Clancy is criminally responsible for killing her children. US President Donald Trump believes there will be another trial.
5: She did a horrible, horrible thing. Can't be worse. But you'll find out what the price to pay is. There'll be a price.
4: Police in Queensland have charged three people with almost 100 drug trafficking related offences across South Brisbane. And even as property prices fall, housing affordability is still at an all-time low. According to realestate.com.au, households with a typical income can only afford about one in every 10 homes sold across the country.
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4: More than 40,000 people have packed Allianz to celebrate Jai Arrow's 100th game for the Bunnies, the Rabbitohs beating the Roosters 50-20. Cam Murray says it was an emotional night, calling Jai an exceptional, selfless person following his recent diagnosis of motor neurone disease.
6: He's still the same bloke as he was when he was running out there with us. He just doesn't want it to be about him.
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7: Beautiful sunny weekend on the way. Top of 33 degrees today, says the Bureau. Overnight of 13, 34 and sunny for your Father's Day tomorrow. 28 and mostly sunny Monday. Then from Tuesday, Wednesday, possible showers expected. Strong southerly winds in the afternoon as well.
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3: 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People do get a wrong impression of me because of the way I come across on stage. 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
0: 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It's Noosa Country Showtime this Friday 11th and Saturday 12th. 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

0: 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Time saver traffic.
1: Good morning, a check of those roads for your Saturday morning. Gympie Terrace and Weave Road starting to see some delays building up there. Otherwise, Enid Creek Road delay-free for now through Sunshine Beach. Memorial Avenue looking good through Toowoomba. Yandina Coolum Road fine through Coolum Beach. Walter Hay Drive looking good too. No worries on your Monday Noosa Road through Doonan. And it's a good run on the Bruce Highway currently to and from the Sunshine Coast. 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It's Nathaniel with the latest traffic on Zinc 96.
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8: Good morning, Alana McIntyre here with the latest. With a heavy heart, a judge has declared a mistrial in the US on whether Lindsay Clancy murdered her children in Massachusetts. Jurors have failed to reach a unanimous decision for a third time. The woman has not denied killing her children, but her lawyer argues she was suffering from postpartum psychosis. Defence attorney Kevin Reddington has indicated one of the 12 members of the jury didn't agree.
9: One man, for whatever his agenda was, who stole 7 weeks of the life of these other jurors that were so attentive.
8: Fire weather warnings have been issued for Greater Sydney, where temperatures are set to rise and westerly winds are expected, while the Bureau of Meteorology says Brisbane's on track to record its hottest start to spring since 1999, where the mercury is set to reach 33 tomorrow. Much cooler temperatures are forecast across southern Australia this weekend. A fox has been diagnosed with the H5 bird flu southwest of Melbourne, while the virus is believed to have killed a dolphin that was found at Lawn. Queensland Premier David Crisafulli has invited the US Vice President to visit the Sunshine State. And even with the value of houses dropping, with recent interest rate hikes and the Albanese government's changes to tax, housing affordability is at a record low. Realestate.com.au saying households earning $125,000 a year are only able to afford around one in every 10 homes across the country.
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8: Jai Arrow has been celebrated at his 100th and final game with the Bunnies. The player, who suffers from motor neurone disease, led the team out last night to a roaring crowd of about 40,000 at Allianz Stadium. The Rabbitohs then beating the Roosters 50-20. Cam Murray telling Nine it was a big occasion.
10: I'm just so happy that everyone's been able to get around him and he's been able to feel all the love.
8: The Dolphins defeated the Titans 24-20 on the Gold Coast in the other game.
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11: Beautiful sunny weekend on the way. Top of 33 degrees today, says the Bureau. Overnight of 13, 34 and sunny for your Father's Day tomorrow. 28 and mostly sunny Monday. Then from Tuesday, Wednesday, possible showers expected. Strong southerly winds in the afternoon as well.
0: 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Oh, I wish that I had just seen the girl. The 90s and 2000s. And 60s and 70s tracks that stand the test of time. 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
1: Good morning, Hot Property with Jade Harrison. We've been talking all things real estate and property in here this morning. Now, we were just talking about some data that's come out from Cotality. We know that there's been some dips in the property market, but look, what does it all mean? We've got joining us this morning from the Real Estate Institute of Queensland, their CEO, the wonderful Antonia Mercarella, joining me this morning. How are you?
2: Well, thank you. Good morning. Nice to be with you again.
1: Antonia, we kind of know the headlines are out. We see the, you know, we know that the property market's taking a bit of hit. We kind of expected it. What's your perspective on this and what's happening at the moment, especially focused on Queensland property market?
2: Yeah. Well, look, I think it's impossible to switch on your television or radio and not hear a story about property. And there is a lot of doom and gloom out there, and even I try and keep off social media, but sometimes I can't help myself. Look, there's no doubt that we are seeing a shift in the property market, but I think it's really important to get some good objective perspective on this and look at the facts. So firstly, the media does tend to talk about the property market as a whole. And when we talk about the Australian property market, that becomes very dangerous because obviously Australia is a big place and there are different things happening across different jurisdictions. And then when we go closer to home and we look at the Sunshine State, the same could be said about the Queensland property market. Again, it's a big geographical chunk of land and there's different things happening. But look, overall what I'd say is what we have seen, the latest quarterly data. So this is June quarter, which covers April, May and June. This is our first set of data since the federal budget announcement. So we've all been eagerly awaiting this. And what it tells us is what we are probably feeling, that across most parts of Queensland, we are seeing a slowdown, but it's not nearly as bad as some reports would have you believe. So what we've seen is that the majority of our markets have remained quite flat. Some have shown some growth, but at a far more modest level than what we've been accustomed to seeing. And then there's only been a couple, depending on how you want to define them, I think there's four or five that we've seen a slight dip in the market. So, we divide that up into what's happening in the regions, what's happening in those tourism centres, and of course, what's happening in the southeast corner and in our capital city. So, certainly things are stabilising or slowing down, whatever language you want to use. But important to remember that what we have been seeing is pretty extraordinary price growth over successive years. And so at some stage, we knew that things were likely to slow down. And that's what we're seeing now. Probably what's led to that, not just one single thing, but we know that interest rates are really biting hard. And of course, those federal budget reforms have had a very material impact also on the market. And of course, we're all waiting with bated breath to see whether the RBA has another shot at lifting that cash rate as well. So there's plenty going on.
1: There is. It is such an interesting market, isn't it? And I think, you know, I love your insights today because it is very easy to get wrapped up in the massive headlines that are taking place at the moment. When you do look at the data that's come through, like you said, Antonia, there's a couple of regions that have experienced very slight dip, and I'm talking 1%, you know, even under. I think, you know, getting some perspective on the fact that the last 5 years, I mean, we've been in a heyday and it's just been like a freight train rolling in a particular direction. So, Antonia, I'm really keen to get your thoughts around and hear some data about how growth or property has performed over the last 12 months. We're going to jump to some music. We'll be back on the other side. Let's unpack that then. You're hanging out with Jade this morning, Hot Property.
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1: Good morning. You're on Hot Property with Jade Harrison. We've been talking all things real estate and property in here this morning. We've got the wonderful REIQ CEO, Antonia Mercarella, joining us this morning. We're very grateful to have her here. Now, we've been talking about some recent data which has shown a slight dip in some property markets. But look, I really want to shift the focus. Let's have a look at what's been going on, Antonia, year on year, because the growth over the period is still quite good, isn't it?
2: Yeah, that's right. So important to understand that obviously we are still waiting to see the ramifications of those federal budget changes. This isn't a full quarter of data post that announcement, but that's a really important point you make. It's really dangerous to focus on just a quarter. It's only a mere 3 months. When you look at the annual change in Queensland, there are still some extraordinary figures in there. Double-digit growth, in some cases edging close to 30% growth, couple even where there's slightly over. So that's pretty extraordinary. And I think, again, that just the last, we're talking about what's happened in the last year. As I've already mentioned, we've been seeing successive years of growth, double-digit growth. So when we start talking about the market slowdown, I think it's really important to understand that what we've been living through has been, I think, by any definition, rather extraordinary. And probably now what we're seeing is a return to what is a more normal or ordinary market. Now, time will tell whether this is something that continues. And again, we're hearing lots of stories about fear about massive property price dip. I can understand the fear around that. But at this stage, the data doesn't indicate that we're seeing that we're taking a nosedive in Queensland. And again, we think, and again, we are very careful about predicting the future. That's always a dangerous sport. But the reality is that we think there are still some very, very strong fundamentals that are likely to continue to underpin our market and its growth. When you think about our population growth here in Queensland, when you look at interstate migration levels, they're still very, very high. When you look at how strong demand is for housing in Queensland, and of course the fact that our construction levels aren't anywhere near what they need to be to satisfy that demand and that growth, all of those things tend to suggest that there's going to be continued competition and need for established housing. And that tends to suggest that property prices might not grow at the pace that we've been accustomed to seeing. But similarly, I wouldn't expect that we're going to see enduring reversals for too long. Certainly, I understand the predictions about other cities and understand that, again, as I said at the outset of the interview, every state and every city is unique and needs to be assessed on its individual merit.
1: Absolutely. I think there's over 2,000 micro markets in Australia, so we can't put them all into one. Antonia Mercarella from the Real Estate Institute of Queensland, absolute pleasure getting your insights this morning. Thank you so much for joining us.
2: Always a pleasure. Thank you.
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3: Good morning. Light nor'westers across the coast beaches. There is only half a metre or so of east-south-easterly swell, but it is at 13-second intervals, and it is a dead low tide. It should get that tiny bit bigger as the tide starts filling in. 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
1: Good morning. You're on Hot Property with Jade Harrison. We're talking all things real estate and property in here this morning. I've got Paul from Broker Co joining me about all stuff lending. How are you?
2: Great, Jade. How are you doing?
1: You're the money man. You're the one that everyone comes to when they want money.
2: Sure am.
1: Hey, what's I think a lot of people need money right now. It's tight out there. What are some tips, Paul, that you have or things that you've noticed people are sort of doing in order to sort of release the squeeze a little bit?
2: Well, look, I think first things first, I think if you've got a 6 in your rate, it's worth reviewing.
1: Ooh, okay.
2: All right. So there's some sneaky 5s getting around.
1: Oh, I like that.
2: Which is always good. But look, other tips, I think if you're looking for a project, it's always possible to pull the equity, tap the equity, as they say, in your home, and you can use those funds to, you know, update a kitchen or a bathroom or look at, you know, at putting in a granny flat.
1: Yes, okay, extensions, you know, and maybe bringing in other income through, you know, leasing another room or whatever you might be able to do in your home.
2: Yeah, so just home improvements, which, you know, all stacks up on the existing valuation of your owner-occupied property, which is all capital gains exempt.
1: So what are some things people can do at home? Like if you've got a loan at the moment, and if usually as a homeowner you've got a rough idea of what you think your house is worth, some quick math here. How much equity do you need to have to be able to borrow, say, 50 grand or 100 grand? Like, is there some sort of rough back of envelope things that people can do at home before they come and see someone like yourself just to see if it's viable? Like, do you need to have, like, hundreds and hundreds of thousands of dollars worth of equity? Or if someone feels like they've got about 100 grand of equity, is it too little for them?
2: Oh, look, it's always going to be a conversation with your broker as to what you can do. Quite often it's going to be different to what you first think, probably in your favour, particularly if you've owned property for the last couple of years and taken advantage of all the growth that we've had. Everyone has equity.
1: Yeah, that's true. What about someone who's only owned something for like 2 years? Still applies, so long as they've got equity?
2: Oh, look, it's worth having a chat. We can do a valuation and establish how much available equity there is, but then it all comes down to, you know, doing the numbers and making sure that you can service a loan.
1: Because I think, too, people are freeing up money through equity to do all sorts of different things, too. What about, you know, rolling in things like car loans and also credit cards? Because they're the nasty ones, especially when that bites like it's biting at the moment. Pretty easy to reach for the credit card, but it gets you with the interest, doesn't it?
2: Yeah, absolutely. So we can consolidate all of that into a home loan. That's what we call a debt wrap. And you can increase your cash flow substantially by doing that.
1: Okay, so a couple of great tips there this morning. So check your rate. If you're paying something for the 6 in it, there's potential to get that interest rate revised.
2: Correct.
1: And the other one is look at the equity that you have. You might be able to pull some of that equity out of your home loan at the moment to ease some pressure, even if it's over the next couple of years. But also look to add value to your home. You might be able to do some renovations or extensions, add an extra room on or something like that with the equity that you have. So really open your mind to some of these things to ease the pressure and see what's possible.
2: Absolutely, Jade. You've nailed it.
1: Okay, there you go. Little bit of inspo there this morning. Paul from Broker Co. We love having you in here. Thanks so much for joining us.
2: Thanks, Jade.
0: 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Time saver traffic.
3: Good morning. A check of those roads once again for you. Gympie Terrace and Weaver Road, starting to see a few delays build up there. Otherwise, Inner Creek Road looking fine through Sunshine Beach. Memorial Avenue looking good too through into Wanton. Yandina Coolum Road fine through Coolum Beach. Walter Hay Drive delay free. Beckmans Road also good through to Wanton. Noosa Drive untroubled through Noosa Heads. No worries on your money. Noosa Road through Doonan and the Bruce Highway looking good to and from the Sunshine Coast. 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It's Nathaniel with the latest traffic on Zinc 96. 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
9: Good morning, Alana McIntyre here with the latest. A new report has found national housing affordability has hit a new record low, even as house prices plummet. Angus Moore from realestate.com.au says a typical household earning $125,000 a year can afford to pay the mortgage on just 12% of homes.
10: That's the lowest we've ever seen, and that's well down from the sort of 44% that was true a few years ago in 2020.
9: Victoria is now considered the most affordable state. Fire weather warnings have been issued across Greater Sydney, where temperatures will rise and westerly winds are forecast. The Bureau of Meteorology says Brisbane's on track to record its hottest start to spring since 1999, while much cooler temperatures are expected along southern Australia thanks to a cold front. Another mistrial has been declared in the US in the Lindsay Clancy murder case. Jurors failing for a third time to reach a verdict on whether the mother is criminally responsible for killing her children in Massachusetts in 2023. The 36-year-old has admitted to strangling her three children. However, her lawyers argue she was suffering from postpartum psychosis. The Queensland Premier has secured a rare meeting with the US Vice President, and the Australian Sleep Association is worried about new so-called sleep-maxing tactics that are being shared on social media, saying there's no good evidence. Some influencers have been telling insomniacs to tape their mouths shut, which could actually be dangerous for those with sleep apnea.
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9: More than 40,000 people have packed Allianz Stadium to celebrate Jai Arrow's final game. South Sydney celebrating his 100th game with a huge 50-20 victory over the Chooks. The 31-year-old was given a guard of honour before being subbed following his diagnosis with motor neurone disease. Chooks player Connor Watson says it was a moving night.
11: It was emotional. It was very touching. Yeah, I think things like that, bigger than rugby league.
0: Tom Grady, Country Clothing, Nash Street, Gympie. 30% off store-wide sale on now.
12: Beautiful sunny weekend on the way. Top of 33 degrees today, says the Bureau. Overnight of 13, 34 and sunny for your Father's Day tomorrow. 28 and mostly sunny Monday. Then from Tuesday, Wednesday, possible showers expected. Strong southerly winds in the afternoon as well.
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0: So I said, the scan's off, my ankle feels fine, I've got to go and catch a plane. Packing my clubs like, yeah, because I'm leaving the club next year. I said, the scan's off, my ankle feels fine, see you at training on Tuesday. Yeah, third party golf day in PNG. Crack a Pepsi, third party golf day in PNG.
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4: Good morning, light nor' nor'westers across the coast. Only half a metre of east-southeasterly swell, but it is at 14 second intervals. We passed a low tide about an hour ago. Should get that little bit bigger as the tide pushes up. It's going to be worth checking the open beaches or more southerly facing beaches between Perugian and Sunshine down around Twin Waters and the Kiwanis Stretch. 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

0: It was a joy just before the Libyans arrived and started to shoot the place up.
1: That's dated. Isn't it funny? By Hollywood movies, you know, is Public Enemy number one. It started with the Libyans, then went to the Russians. For a while, the Albanians were there.
2: Iranians.
0: But now I think we're going to start to see the Russians are going to come back into it.
1: Yeah, I think so.
0: Yeah, good. And good that makes me back. Feel good.
2: Yeah.
0: Now, Liam Alexander is away. He said that he's working for some other
2: working
0: channel. Yeah, he's probably on the 15th hole right now, down there at Monavar.
2: With Jerome Bua.
0: Exactly. So, guys, I'm going to lean. Now, I didn't know I was going to lean on both of you. I thought I was just going to lean on Hammy. But, Kempe, you're involved. Firstly, how have you never seen this movie?
3: Yeah, my girlfriend's words exactly. I don't know. I don't really have a good excuse for it. I sort of, you know, roughly got the gist of what it was about, but just hadn't gone out of my way to go and watch it. But I'm glad I did. It has aged very well.
0: It has aged very well.
3: As you said, a classic. Bennett, I'm glad that I've ticked it off now. I thought it was great.
0: Kempe?
4: It honestly just didn't appeal to me. I think it's a good movie because it's one of its first. But in regards to impacting my life and, like, it's just a solid movie.
0: Do you know how many people are going to write in right now?
4: Yes, okay. I'm willing to be hated, baby. I say it like it is. I say it like it is. Look, it's a good, solid movie, but if you add on the fact that it was its first, then it becomes a great movie. But, it's what was so profound about it?
0: I would say it is one of the greatest films of the 80s.
1: Yeah.
4: So I would say Inception is better.
0: Okay.
1: So, in the 80s, you know, the old simpler times in the 80s, which is true.
3: Yeah.
1: Like, I'm trying to think, 1985, this was 85. I was 14. Yep. And I remembered, like, at the time, there were a couple of movies. I think this and Ghostbusters were the most hyped movies just about of all time.
0: Yeah.
1: Like, you knew this movie was coming, and you'd go to the cinema, and there'd be, like, 50-meter or 100-meter lineups to get in there.
0: I remember watching this on a family vacation, Mermaid Beach, Gold Coast.
1: Oh,
0: I remember sitting in a unit with my dad and my brother and my mum, and we sat there and we watched the first Back to the Future movie. I would have been maybe six at this stage, and it is scarred in my brain.
1: It's amazing how they used to do movies, like I'll use Ghostbusters for an example. Ghostbusters, they brought the song out, you know, Ray Parker Jr. Ghostbusters. Mm-hmm. Then they brought the merch out. Then they brought the movie out. It was number three.
3: Yeah.
1: Same with this.
0: Yeah.
1: All the Back to the Future merch. Huey Lewis, The Power of Love, which I think is one of the greatest soundtracks. It just fits his movie perfectly in how they use it.
0: And Huey Lewis, did you notice him he was one of the judges in the Battle of the Bands at the start?
1: I love Huey Lewis.
0: He was sitting there. He just too goddamn loud. That's Huey.
4: What's a more culturally significant movie, Blade Runner or Back to the Future?
0: Back to the Future. By a mile.
4: I think, now, culturally significant, yes, I'd agree, it's because of the comedic and everything. Yeah. But I think Blade Runner is a far more profound movie that has a timeless message rather than simple messaging.
0: Blade Runner is a more important film if you're going to talk about the look of futuristic sci-fi dystopian movies, you know, since that came out 40 years ago.
4: Mm.
0: I would agree with that.
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6: 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Time saver traffic.
7: Good morning. A check of those roads once again. We're seeing a few delays on Gympie Terrace and Weaver Road in both directions at the moment. Otherwise, Indy Creek Road delay free through Sunshine Beach. And Dina Coolum Road also looking good through Coolum Beach. Welter Hay Drive delay free for now. Beckmans Road good through Tawantin. Noosa Drive untroubled through Noosa Heads. No worries on your money. Noosa Road through Doonan. And Bruce Highway still looking good to and from the Sunshine Coast. 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It's Nathaniel with the latest traffic on Zinc 96.
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13: Good morning, Alana McIntyre here with the latest. It's warming up along the East Coast as modelling from the Weather Bureau shows we could be in for an unusually hot spring. Fire weather warnings have been issued for Greater Sydney today, where temperatures will rise and strong westerly winds are expected. It's staying much cooler along the country south due to a cold front. A judge has declared a mistrial in the US, with jurors failing to reach a unanimous verdict for a third time around whether Lindsay Clancy murdered her children. The 36-year-old has not denied strangling her three children, but her defence lawyer argues she was suffering from postpartum psychosis and unable to distinguish between right and wrong. District Attorney Timothy Cruz says it's been a hard time for everyone.
14: But in the end, I bring it all back to the child victims in this case. Cora, Dawson, and Callan, this was and has always been about getting justice for those three little babies.
13: Housing affordability has reached an all-time low in Australia. Angus Moore from realestate.com.au says even as house values drop, it's actually becoming harder to buy.
15: Housing affordability nationally is at its worst level on our records, which go back to 1995. To kind of put that in some context, affordability today is worse than it was in 2008 when mortgage rates exceeded 8%.
13: And Queensland Premier David Crisafulli has secured a rare meeting with US Vice President JD Vance.
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13: More than 40,000 people have celebrated Jai Arrow's 100th game for the Rabbitohs at Allianz. The Bunnies beating the Roosters 50-20. Cam Murray says it was an emotional night. He's called Jai Arrow an exceptional, selfless person.
16: He's still the same bloke as he was when he was running out there with us. He just doesn't want it to be about him. He wants it to be about his teammates. He wants the boys to play well.
13: And the San Francisco 49ers have arrived in Melbourne ahead of their season opening NFL game.
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17: Top of 34 degrees today, says the Bureau. A bit of smoke haze around, but no sign of rain, at least till Monday. Temperatures dropping next week, Mikey. 34 for the rest of the Father's Day weekend, but 22 by next week, mate?
18: Yeah, something like that. I'm liking that. It was a bit foggy this morning coming to Gympie.
17: Oh, it certainly my goodness. Was, mate. It's going now, though, but there's a bit of a smoke haze lying around. As you guess, we're amongst all the fun at the opening of the brand new Gympie Meat Hall Megastore. It's Bilko and the janitor today.
18: It is the show, Gympie, you never asked for.
17: Yes,
18: and today, you're getting it.
17: Okay, you know what you're getting now. Now, this place, you've got to come and behold, okay? You've already eyed a few tomahawks you're keen on.
18: Yeah, I think I'm going to walk away with a couple of tomahawks today, the snags and the ribs, I reckon.
17: Yeah, and you know what else? If you go over to the prize table there, Benny has literally got about 10 grand's worth of prizes. There's, mate, you know this more than me because you're into the brisket stuff, but there's meat coatings. What do you call it?
18: They're calling spices for your meat. So if you were to smoke a roast or something like that, there's different ones for different flavours, of course, but you would coat your meat in that before you smoke it or barbecue it.
17: Yeah.
18: I want to talk to you about that, Bilks, because I reckon today is going to be the day that you're going to take a next step forward on getting your man card.
17: This is something we've been discussing for a few months now, and there may have to be some way down the line where I have to prove my man card, and I'll take those gingerly child steps today. Okay.
18: Yeah.
17: Well, I did that on the motorbike, Benny, out here. So.
18: Yeah, let's not talk about the motorbike right now because you did jump on that and you snuffed it twice. You moved about 1 centimetre.
17: And those promo kids, they will delete that video. Can you make sure that happens?
18: No, I'm making sure it's going onto the socials.
17: No, it's being deleted.
18: No, it hasn't. That's what you believe. It hasn't.
17: Someone will win that motorbike today. We have 10 names for Donk the Bull. Now, they're not going with my suggestion, so we have 10 names. We'll officially find out before we finish at 12 o'clock today who will win that bike and who will get that name, okay?
18: Absolutely. There is a couple of barbecues. There's a ceramic egg smoker, a portable Ziggy barbecue, plenty of lane smoking, all your spices and that for your barbecuing, a children's toy barbecue, plus, of course, the motorbike. It is on down here at Gympie Meat Hall.
17: Yeah, Bilko and the janitor, we're live now. Come down and say good day. We're here till midday. This is playing better music and more of it all weekend. Zinc 96.

0: Zik 96. It's Bilko with the janitor. The opening of the new Gympie Meat Hall Mega Store.
1: And there is some winning going on, Bilks. We have so much stuff to give away this morning. Makita two-piece combo kit, blower and an air compressor. Do you know what one of those is, Bill?
0: An air compressor?
1: Yeah.
0: Now, my young son uses it in his detailing business. It helps his tools.
1: I know he does, but do you know how to use it?
0: I don't have to. I get him to activate it for me.
1: Of course. You could win a barbecue here today, too. We've got three barbecues to give away.
0: Can I just explain that the Zinc team, okay, with, by the way, girls, Luca, hello, yum, from Abruzzo, Italy, okay, ladies, you need to come down and get him to spin your wheel. Because on that spinning wheel is every single prize you can see in front of us. So someone could walk away with a barbecue today.
1: Yes. And even if you walk away with one of the spices to put on your meat, those spices, they're probably around $15 to $20 a jar. They are incredible. So come and win something here at Gympie Meat Hall. And if you do want to see something really funny, Bilks, I know you wanted it deleted. It's actually now on the socials of you riding that motorbike that's also going to be
0: Who is responsible on the team? I'm going to get them sanctioned and sacked.
1: That would be probably Tia, I reckon.
0: All right.
1: Tia's done it.
0: Tia's on notice.
1: Yeah. But I'm so proud of Tia.
0: No, I'm not. Excuse me. No. Hey, Tia, mate, you know you're sacked. I've just officially sacked you. I told you to delete that video. Why is it on the? Why is it up there?
2: Because it's funny.
0: It's not funny. It's embarrassing.
1: Bilks, here's the thing.
0: I look like an idiot.
1: Yes, you do.
0: I look like a total idiot. Benny, can you sanction me, mate? Can we just sack someone on the promo team for photographing me on that beautiful little bike, by the way, that someone is going to win today? The Kawasaki. What is it? A Kawasaki what?
1: So you don't even know what it is.
0: A KLX one. It's a motorbike. It's a mini bike.
1: It's a motorbike that you can't even ride. As soon as you put the throttle down and you twisted the handlebar, you snuffed it straight away twice. Then you've done a wheelie in the car park. You are a hazard.
0: Excuse me, I've never ridden one before. I'm not an expert. Can you do it?
1: Yeah, I'll have a go. Actually, the last time I rode a motorbike, I ran into a fence.
0: Where's the video of that?
1: Oh.
0: Please.
1: Anyway, Gympie Meat Hall is where we are this morning.
0: Rotary, of course, Gympie Rotary. They've got the snag set up for you. Come down and see the same setup they had at Muster, which I hear, by the way, was very lucrative for them. So thank you for your support, Gympie Muster, for making that happen. But really today is all about finding where the new Gympie Meat Hall location is. They've gone from Mary Street. They're now just where Subway and Macca's are. And it's that part of town you know so well. There's plenty of parking. There's plenty of opportunity to come and win. And that's the thing. You can just win as much crapola as you want because Benny's got it all laid on today.
1: Yeah, absolutely. Look for Donk the Ball. We've called it Donk, but that's not the official name yet, is it?
0: By midday, we'll have an official name. There are 10 official entries, and that official entry winner will get that Kawasaki K, what is it, K10 or something?
1: Yes, something
0: like
1: that.
0: It's got a K on it.
1: Yeah, a 110R by the looks of that.
0: Yeah, worth about $3,000 or $4,000. Yeah. So enjoy that today.
1: And look for Donk the Ball because it's up on the roof, so you know what that means, Bilks. The stakes are high. Did you like that one?
0: Bilko and Jade. No, sorry, Bilko. Bilko and the janitor. 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

0: Zig 96. It's Bilko with the Janet. I was about to say Bilko and Jade, but Jade's away to Naughty Weekend. We're here at Kempe Meat Hall, the new mega store that's here near Macca's and Aldi, and we're actually inside. And, mate, I reckon this is about five times the size of what you expected in Mary Street, remember?
1: I am honestly creating a shopping list right now. The specials, because I love my meat. You know this, Bilks, right? Yeah. I love smoking meat. I love cooking on the barbecue. The prices, I can tell you, there are some bargains going on here at Gympie Meat Hall.
0: Chicken wristles here, $15.99 a kilo, or 2 kilos for $20. 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
1: How good's that?
0: I love that. And chicken, mate, the old Keeves, chicken Keeves.
1: Okay, here's a question. Chicken Keeve, do you reckon it was Chicken Kev? Kev invented them, right? And he's going, I can't call them Chicken Kevs. We need to make them a little bit more classier. So he's gone Chicken Kiev.
0: He picked up a Ukrainian name that he can't even pronounce properly.
1: Either that or they're French.
0: No, they're not. No, they're Ukrainian.
1: Oh, okay? Are they? Oh, you would know that.
0: Yes.
1: Oh, so you invented them. You've done something smart, Bilks. Congratulations.
0: My bloodline goes back to the Ukraine. Just remember that, okay? Always remember that. BWS Dave's here with us. Hey, how you going, Boot? Mate, this is good, isn't it, eh?
2: Yeah, fantastic, isn't it, guys? They've got some great specials. Definitely the T-bones, I think the missus said we're coming down to get, so...
0: Can you help me out?
2: Yep.
0: Jade and I were talking about Y-bones on special. What's a Y-bone? I've heard a T-bone, but not a Y-bone.
2: I don't know. It's just a different cut, isn't it?
0: I don't

0: out of meat than the T-bone?
1: Depends who you ask.
0: Well, but if you love your...
1: One's off the forequarter and one's off the
0: hindquarter. Oh, is that what it is? Okay. Opposite ends. Okay. Opposite ends. See?
2: Well, I've just learned something new.
1: The Y-bone is off the forequarter.
0: The forequarter. The other one's the hindquarter.
2: Yeah.
0: So if you're a bum man, if you like your bums, Dave, then that's what you go for. Is that right?
3: Yeah, bums and breasts, mate.
0: Yeah. Oh, don't say that. Hey,
2: chicken breasts, I'm hoping you're assuming.
0: Oh, can we not go there, please? Let's keep it. By the way, Dave, when you get your... What are you buying here today? Have you come down to have a sniff or are you coming to buy stuff or what?
3: No, we definitely come down to buy stuff. We, like I said, the missus looked at those T-bones, so she was getting some of them. We come and got mince yesterday. Get the mince, guys. There's no fat in it at all. When you cook it, it is just beautiful mince.
0: Is that, Mikey?
2: Beautiful. So good.
0: And we heard about camel mince that's here. Have you heard that? Heard about that?
3: No, I haven't heard about that one.
0: Try that in your spag bowl, mate, by the way. And when you go out, make sure you spin the wheel because there's all that stuff you can win to put on your brisket and what have you. And have you named the bull? Have you had a name for the bull? We're calling him Donk.
3: Yeah, I like Donk, mate. I thought that's a pretty good name for up in Gympie here, so yeah.
0: I don't think we're going to go with that because I won't win the Kawasaki motorbike, Dave, unfortunately.
2: Thank goodness, because you can't ride that thing.
0: What?
2: You can't
0: ride it.
2: You can, no, can you, look at the Sync Socials. You cannot ride it.
0: Really?
2: You cannot ride that motorbike,
0: Bill. Yes, I can.
2: You nearly ran into the cars.
0: You know, Ruby, can you ride a motorbike?
4: Yes.
2: Of course you can.
0: She can ride that little car. Have you had a go at that Kawasaki out there? Would you like to have a go?
4: No.
0: Good. Sensible girl. By the way, what would you call Donk the Bull if you got a chance?
4: I don't know.
0: There we go. I don't know. That's a really good name. Ruby and Dave, keep going with your meat stuff. Love it. Don't forget to spin the wheel for all those goodies later on.
2: Can I mention another special here, Bilks?
0: Yeah.
2: Because I love a good rump steak, right?
0: Yep.
2: And reverse searing that on the smoker, then you put on the barbecue to reverse sear it. But I love a good rump steak. Rump steak, whole rump, $19.99 a kilo. That is a bargain.
0: Have you got a big fridge in the back of your car, mate?
2: Yes, I do have a fridge, and it's on right now, so this thing's about to get loaded.
0: Gympie Rotary, of course, supplying all the barbecue meat, the snags that you get from Gympie Meat Hall. Your chance to spin the wheel. It's a fun morning. Come down and see us. We're here till 12. Remember, someone is going to win these barbecues. We've got a raffle going every half hour for those.
2: We've got three of them to go. We've got some activities here for the kids as well. But there's so many prizes. There's hats. There's absolutely everything. T-shirts as well.
0: It's Bill Cohen, the janitor. Gympie Meat Hall, the big megastore opening day here at Zinc 96.
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1: Woo!
0: Bit of respect. Hey, you know Benny's been giving away these barbecues for the opening of the Gympie Meat Hall Megastore.
1: Yes.
0: We have a wiener with us right now. Where's Bernie? Where's Bernie? Is there Bernard?
1: Bernie!
0: Hey, round of applause. Come over here. Bernie, congratulations. It's Philco and the Janitor, mate. So how good is this, eh?
2: Hey? Yeah, no, it's good.
0: Are you a brisket dude, or are you just a normal griller like most like me?
2: More of a griller, so yeah.
0: Yeah. So. Have you got one at home, or do you need a fresh?
2: I've got a twin burner one. So
0: oh, right,
2: they're good.
0: So is this going to be set up in the study? What's the idea? The pool room or whatever for this one?
2: I don't know. Don't know where to do it. Might do it in the garage. That one.
0: Yeah, there you go. So
3: it's got to go in the man shed.
0: The man shed.
2: Exactly. So.
0: Yeah. Hey, congratulations. See, it's as simple as that. They've got these barbies to go. We've still got brisket. Is it brisket burners or whatever? What are they called?
3: They're called spices. But they're all for all kinds of things. Briskets, your roast, your chicken. You can get a charcoal chicken one.
1: Yeah, right.
3: All smoked spices that you can put on. And not just for smoking. You can put it on a steak and then put it on a barbie.
0: Oh, sounds good.
3: Yeah,
0: what's your specialty,
3: good.
0: Bernard?
2: Do a rump cap. So,
0: oh, mate.
2: Yeah, really good.
0: And so, what's a rump cap, Mikey?
3: I know what a rump is, but I don't know what a cap is.
2: It's a Brazilian cut, picanha or something.
0: Oh, mate, you're telling us. It's
3: Brazilian. It sounds good.
0: Brazilian. We love Brazilians.
2: Best way to cook it.
0: Yeah, and so what's your flavour of choice then you're putting on that? Because there's a whole selection there from Lane's.
2: Oh, just the salt, pepper and garlic.
0: Oh, simple.
3: It's the garlic, I reckon. Salt and pepper's good, but you got to put that bit of garlic on there.
0: Bernard, congratulations. Absolutely. Thank you for coming down
3: to
0: the Meat Hall. Really impressed. Do you do your normal shopping here, or you come down because it was just the opening?
2: Regular shop. They supply our shop and everything as well.
0: Oh, so. Where's your shop?
2: Mama D's.
0: Mama D's!
2: Mary Street.
0: Love those cupcakes. Fantastic. Yeah.
3: Wait, isn't that where Jade and I went? That's where we went on our bakery bash, Mama D's. I'm sure we did. Yeah.
0: Can you not talk about the...
2: We just had a refit of it, so we're going to do an opening soon, so...
0: Did you hear that, Mikey? An opening.
3: Well, I don't know if I can say this yet, but there is a chance that we're actually doing a Bakery Bash 2.0 within the next 2 weeks when Bilko goes away.
2: Cool.
3: So...
0: is there a chance to enjoy some Mama D's hospitality, Bernard?
2: Absolutely.
0: There you
2: Anytime.
0: Go.
2: So.
3: I like a treat. I like a treat.
0: Well, Bernard's our first winner of the barbecues that Benny's got here. More of those briskets. Many of the special... Look, everyone tells me the Lane's toppings and that going on your meat are the duck's guts. So there's plenty
3: Absolutely.
0: Of those to win today. Just by...
3: Spinning that wheel here at Gympie Meat Hall.
0: What is the best prize on here, by the way, Jack?
1: Oh, we've got a couple of pretty decent barbecues here. We've also got a big Yeti Esky.
0: Oh, Mikey,
3: that thing's valued about $400.
0: Yeah, loving that. Oh, hang on, I just want a muesli bar, mate. Is that
3: all right.
0: fine?
3: You're like a kid in a lolly store,
0: yeah,
3: you
0: sorry.
3: Are.
0: All right. Gympie Meat Hall Megastore is where Bilko and the Janitor are right now. Let's get into some gunners. Let's crank it up here as we party on with Gympie Rotary. Get that meat into ya. 696.

0: Zig 96, Philco and the Janet, opening of the Gympie Meatball Megastore, where you can win all these goodies from the Zinc spinning wheel, including a rectal thermometer.
1: No, it's not, Bilko. Don't say that.
0: Sorry. I thought it was. That the doctors use those?
1: No, this is not. This is what you put in your meat to get the temperature, whether you want a medium steak or a well-done steak. This is not something that goes up your uranus.
0: Oh, sorry. Okay. I better get that back to Kylie. G'day, Kylie from Gympie Scouts. Hello, love.
2: Hello.
0: I have not used it, guarantee.
2: I know, but Mikey saying it goes in your meat wasn't any better.
1: Hey, you took it there. That's all on you. Hey, I didn't mean it in any other way apart from you put it in your meat, you can read your temperature.
0: Once again, thank you for Gympie Scouts for looking after Wazza passing him on to where now?
2: He's gone to 1 mile.
0: Okay, right. If you want Wazza at your place, 1 mile State School will have him, then they'll pass it on probably to...
2: 2 mile.
0: 2 mile.
2: We're counting in numbers.
0: Right. And after that, could go to Gympie High, could go to the Salvo. Who knows? It doesn't matter.
1: Why isn't Wazza here today?
2: I did offer, and Bilko went, nah, mate, just get him to the next one, so...
1: Who listens to Bilko? Kylie?
2: Well, I just wanted to get rid of him, so I had an...
1: What, Bilko?
2: Well, that too, but...
1: We've all tried.
2: You're not trying hard enough, Mikey. We gave him away. I had a chance to give him to his teacher at school, and I was like, here you go, it's your problem now.
1: Okay.
0: All we ask is you put him up on socials, we'll share it, he gets to be a part of your life for even a week, and then we'll have a chat to you as well, and then we pass. It's just about getting what, it's like a Zinc mascot that comes to your place. Jade and I can't be at your place 24-7. Wazza can. You can sleep with Wazza, you can't sleep with us.
2: I mean, I didn't sleep with Wazza, but he definitely had a good time in a sleeping bag and a caravan, because he wimped out like you did and wouldn't sleep in the tent.
0: You know I've reversed my decision on camping, mustard. I should be back to camping next year.
1: Nah, you're not. I think you're absolutely full of it.
0: No, I'm there next year. I will be.
1: Kylie, I can tell you now, let's set the scene right now.
0: No.
1: Gympie Muster 2027, I can tell you now, Bilko will not be in a swag.
2: Hang on, but Mikey and I have already discussed this. We cannot wait for it to absolutely bucket down with rain and you are saturated because you've had 3 perfect years to come
0: exactly.
2: here. And now you've chosen karma. It's going to rain.
1: You're not in a swag, mate. You are too precious.
0: Years for you too. El Nino. It's more dry, more drought next year, so I think we're fine.
1: Okay? Yeah, it's going to be El Bilko.
0: Gympie Meatball. It's Bilko and the Janitor with Kylie. All sass and me. Zinc 96 News next.
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4: Good morning, a check of those roads once again as we kick off your Saturday. Your Monday Noosa Road looking a little slow at the moment through Duna. Noosa Drive, though, untroubled through Noosa Heads. Seeing a few delays starting to build up now on Gympie Terrace and Weaver Road. Eny Creek Road, fine through Sunshine Beach. Moral Avenue getting a little busy there through Tewantin. Yandina Coolum Road, though, untroubled through Coolum Beach. And the Bruce Highway getting a little busy now northbound through Caboolture. 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It's Nathaniel with the latest traffic on Zinc 96.
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